0: You're listening. Hey. You go ahead, Gigi. You go ahead.
1: No, I was just saying hello.
0: What do you say to them?
1: Say, hey. What's up? You're listening to KXLU 88.9 FM Los Angeles.
0: That's what I say.
1: Hi.
0: It's true. We're just telling the truth, you know?
1: Sometimes I just kind of talk and I don't really say the songs, but I don't know. We are reminiscing in here.
0: Yeah. Well, it's okay. We've got Spinatron.com for that exact reason.
1: Yeah.
0: You can go over to Spinatron.com and see everything that's getting played, or look at our DJ names and see what we've played in the past. And
1: yeah, you could re-listen to this whole set if you really wanted to.
0: Yes.
1: And I hope that wherever you are right now, that you are having a good time listening to this set.
0: It's been hot, everybody. I try not to talk about the weather too much. It doesn't feel like feels like a cop-out, but ooh, it's been all I've been able to talk about recently.
1: Well, because it's also like hard not to feel it.
0: It's kind of hard to, it becomes everything. Just fighting it all day. That's how it feels a little bit. Stay cool out there. Stay hydrated. Wear sunscreen. Use the AC. Use the AC like as much as you can. Use those fans as much as you can. It's bad out there.
1: My dad used to always play this.

0: song about wearing sunscreen. And it's just all talking. Do you know what I'm talking about?
1: It's probably Shel Silverstein.
0: No. It's like a dancey song. I'll find it. Maybe we'll play it.
1: Yeah, we'll get
0: you
1: that.
0: You need reminders.
1: Yeah.
0: Sunscreen is important, y'all.
1: It's, yeah, very important. Up next, we've got a little request from a phone in. And we'll talk to you in a bit. Maybe we'll get this sunscreen song going for y'all. Thanks for tuning in. KXLU.

0: 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That last song was called B&B by Claro. We listened to Super Cool by LA Vampires, House of Pancake by Swirlies, and Good Morning Captain by Slint. And we got time for one more for you all.
1: It's 5:55. Make a wish.
0: Make a wish.
1: You're talking about The Voice.
0: Yeah, we were talking about The Voice, and we were talking about
1: We watched Melanie Martinez when she was on The Voice.
0: Yeah, exactly. Well, we were talking about some of these game shows. We were talking about America's Best Dance Crew. We were talking about the Jabberwockies. And then I was talking about how my parents told me that they were watching The Voice last night, which I haven't seen in a long time. But then Gigi said that she saw Melanie Martinez when she was on there, and I remembered that she sang this song we're about to play, and that recently I brought up this song with a bandmate of mine and a friend of ours, and he said, nope, never heard it, and I said, there's no way.
1: What?
0: But that's what he said.
1: This song is so good.
0: But I can almost guarantee you've heard it, you know?
1: And I'm pretty sure there's like a swimming pool music video for it.
0: I don't know.
1: Flashbacks of a swimming pool on MTV in the song.
0: Yeah, well,
1: dogs.
0: Yeah, we're ending with a hit here today. And
1: see you next week.
0: See you next week and have a good Tuesday. Have a good week. And I'm looking at two-tone Melanie Martinez, two hair color Melanie Martinez on my screen right now. We're not playing her version, by the way. It just happens to be up on the screen. Anyway, see you all next week. Thanks for tuning in to KXLU.

going to take up most of the show, and then hopefully we'll hear a little Barry Harris later. But I'll be in and out of this performance with some station IDs, but hope you enjoy it. Here it is, John Coltrane Crescent live at Sankai Hall, KXLU 88.9 FM, Los Angeles.

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You're listening to John Coltrane playing Crescent live at Sankai Hall. Hope you're digging it. This is just a little station ID. My name is Nick. This is a message. Thanks so much for listening. 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

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My name is Nick. 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

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This is The Message. My name is Nick, a jazz program here in KXLU. That track was John Coltrane with Crescent live at Sound Kai Hall. Hope you are digging this. Up next, we're going to hear Barry Harris Trio with Dancing in the Dark. KXLU 80.9 FM, Los Angeles.

Thank you so much for listening. My name is Nick. This has been The Message. We're going out with Very Harris Trio with Dancing in the Dark. And before that, we heard John Coltrane with Crescent live at Zenkai Hall. Please stay tuned for the next show, and I will catch you back next week. 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
1: Good evening, Mr. and Mrs. America, from border to border and coast to coast and all the ships at sea. 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We're putting some bluegrass wattage, boom, directly into your cottage tonight. 3,000 watts of banjo. How many banjos are down there tonight?
2: Three
1: banjos down there. And one woman playing three banjos. Unbelievable.
3: Mm-hmm. Whew, it's a quiver. It's a quiver of banjos, really.
1: Exactly. Yeah. What do you call a group of banjos? I don't know, bandolero? 3,000 watts of banjo, mandolin, fiddle, guitar, and dobro, according to the New York Times, a killer bluegrass country and Americana program. I'm your host, Uncle Mike, everybody's favorite Georgia tree farmer and kitten wrangler. We have two new kittens in our house, Desi and Rocky. Four months old. Full of life. Exactly what we needed for these trying times. Yeah. Co-host tonight, Mr. DJ Reed. We have two DJs here, DJ Meeks and DJ Reed. We've been trying to get you on the show for a while. You came down like 3 weeks ago, 4 weeks ago, just to sit in and observe, and then you didn't come back. So we're excited to see you in action tonight.
3: That's right.
1: New Twink segment producer and in-house filler and provider of Lemon Squares, the basic building block of the Wildwood Flower Radio Hour. Mm-hmm. DJ Meeks, Emily Lewis makes us look good on Facebook Live and Instagram.
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1: Exactly. You can listen to us and watch us at the same time. Jessica Babin produces local twang every week. We are volunteer staffed and listener supported, deeply rooted in tradition, but not bound to it. Absolutely no AI was involved in the production of this program. And if you saw what's going on down in the band room, you would say, no AI here. I mean, coming up, we have some Allman Brothers Band, my hometown heroes from the great state of Georgia, Macon, Paula Fong, Slim Harpo, Merle Haggard, Taj Mahal, and lots more. Shout out to some listeners, the Savannah Crew, Seth Rowe and Sarah, Big Bird out in the valley, and George, I never met Ted Nugent. Delaying his immigration to Portland, his migration to Portland, to vote in this election. Well done, George. Well done. We have a hot show for you tonight. Tula B. Strong's down the hall doing a sound check right now. The Canyon Queens are, they're looking for parking right now, right? Meeks? Who's
4: yes.
1: looking for parking?
4: Lizzie is double duty tonight. She's a Canyon Queen, and she's also she's got her group, Lizzie Passion and the Cowboy Assassins.
1: Double duty. I like this.
4: Yeah.
1: All right.
3: Double duty.
1: Unbelievable.
3: Love that.
1: Last week, great show last week. Enrique Cesar, Ra-Ra Rabbit, and Amanda on the Moon. Mm-hmm. We program authentic American music, the best in bluegrass, newgrass, classic country, and Americana. We are the broadcast component to the live artists from the
4: burgeoning
1: Los Angeles scene. We're in the Cracker Factor section of the show now. Farm Report. Corn, soybeans, and wheat prices fell sharply on Friday as a result of the lack of concrete details regarding promised agricultural purchases from China. I'm shocked to hear that. Cattle and hog prices are up higher. Anyone that eats meat knows that. Diesel prices have been having a very negative effect on farmers this harvest season. Tonight's Dr. Barbara Gussick, Ph.D. quote of the week is, quote, "You can build on failure. You can use it as a stepping stone. Close the door on the past." Johnny Cash. We wanted to talk about Halloween, right? Halloween decorations.
4: I love Halloween.
3: We're all excited about Halloween.
1: Yeah, I mean.
3: But here's the deal. I think Halloween's gone too far. I'm just going to put it out there. I think it's gone too far.
4: I like it.
3: Back in the day, you put out a jack-o'-lantern.
1: One pumpkin.
3: Pumpkin on the step, and then the kids would come up, and it's a little different these days. Well, but that's okay, I guess.
4: I like when they go all out. I think it's fun.
1: You know, back in the day when these two were younger, we used to run through 7 or 8 bags of candy, right? Now we have one bag of Snickers minis, and I wound up eating half that the next 2 weeks. I mean, these kids, I don't know what happened.
4: The kids grew up.
1: I know.
3: So you're saying there aren't as many kids out there?
1: There are definitely not as many kids out there.
3: I don't know. In our I think it's neighborhood by neighborhood then, because our neighborhood is jam-packed.
1: Really?
3: Yep. You know. But when here's the deal. when the candy's done, the candy's done. I'm not going to let my wife go out and buy more candy at like 8 o'clock.
1: No. See, we have a different view of it at our house. There's no way we're going to run out of candy because we know we're only going to use half of one bag, but we get three bags, right? And we buy them at a place where you can return the leftover unopened the next day. That works out all right.
3: Anyway, it's a beautiful tradition. I love seeing the little kids come up in their costumes.
1: Oh,
3: it's
1: yeah.
3: fun as fun can be.
1: I can remember taking her on her first Halloween, and I was carrying her up down these steps, and the purple dinosaur, Barney?
3: Yeah.
1: There was a guy dressed as Barney, and her eyes got like that big. It's like she had been watching the TV show, and all of a sudden, there he was walking straight toward. Fantastic, fantastic.
3: All right, well, the other thing is you don't see too many sheets with you don't see the old-fashioned ghosts.
1: No.
3: You know what I mean?
1: No, you go to Home Depot lately? Home Depot's got a whole section there of these huge, very expensive
3: things.
1: And
3: they got Halloween pop-up stores. I mean, it's a big thing. I don't want to belabor the point.
1: No. I think it's worth talking about because it's coming up.
3: I think people need to know.
1: Okay. Well, you know, we have a segment here called News of the World. I don't know, you know. And these are stories that you may have missed. They're probably not in your feed from the LA Times or the New York Times. So anyway, here's tonight's News of the World story. A Chinese entrepreneur has opened two popular scratching salons and plans to expand them into a nationwide chain. Shuang Zhanhua, 32, hatched the idea after watching an online video of a wife scratching her husband's back and seeing comments from people saying they'd pay for such a treatment. At his Shenzhen salons, customers are tended to by staff wearing specially designed pointed nails. Zhuang hopes to open 100 more in other large cities. Urban dwellers generally have high stress levels, he said, and this service is in great demand. Here we go.
5: Well, remember the phrase? And I don't know where to scratch. Come here, baby. Scratching my back. I know you can do it. So, baby, get to it. Ah, you're working with it now.

0: All right, we got a call from Dave, Georgia boy, lives out in Glendale now. He said, I saw the Allman Brothers in 1971, and we were talking about the ticket. I was at the show. I worked for the concert promoter, Alex Cooley, and we were talking about the opening act, Colonel Bruce Hampton, and the other act on the show was Pacific Gas and Electric. And we were talking about the ticket prices and how the ticket prices were $350, $450, and $550. And I said, yeah, I remember when there was this discussion in the office about moving the ticket prices from $350, $450, $550 to $450, $450 to $450, $450 to $450, $450 to $450, $450 to $450, $450 to $450, $450 to $450, $450 to $450, $450 to $450, $450 to $450, $450 to $450, $450 to $450, $450 to $450, $450 to $450, $450 to $450, $450 to $450, $450 to $450, $450 to $450, $450 to $450, $450 to $450, $450 to $450, $450 to $450, $450 to $450, $450 to $450, $450 to $450, $450 to $450, $450 to $450, $450 to $450, $450 to $450, $450 to $450, $450 to $450, $450 to $450, $450 to $450, $450 to 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$450, $450 to $450, $450 to $450, $450 to $450, $450 to $450, $450 to $450, $450 to $450, Dog Show. DJ Meeks.
1: Yes.
0: Let's put, I'm so excited about this act. I can't tell you. Tula Be Strong. Let's go put her on the air. I mean, you're going to be, folks, gather. Get your friends up close to the radio. Gather everyone around. You're going to be so impressed with this. Let's go put Tula on the radio.
2: Yeah, we're ready. Yippee-yay, everybody. Welcome to the Wildwood Flower Radio Hour.
1: Nobody ever gets it right.
2: Right?
1: Yes.
2: It's sort of a tongue twister.
1: Yeah,
2: really,
1: it is. You know?
3: Yeah.
2: So, wow, amazing. Tula Be Strong.
3: Thank you for having me.
2: Yeah. This woman rolls deep. She comes in with three banjos. She's going to sing and play for us. And, you know, you all. Well, you can see on the live stream, you know, one of the things that's super interesting is just there's a couple different, three different kinds.
3: Yeah.
2: Different stages, different sounds. And so anyway, Tula, what do we need to know? What do we need to know right off the bat?
3: Let's see. On the note of the banjos, I'll be playing three different types today. I'll have a steel string banjo, which is our modern day banjo. I have a tack head banjo, which we started to see it in our American history around minstrelsy time, right? So it captured this deeper sound than the banjos we have.
2: It
3: has an animal skin head on it as well.
2: It almost looks like a drum.
3: Yeah.
2: Like an animal skin drum.
3: Exactly that, which kind of meshes well with when you're playing clawhammer. It's like you're almost drumming this instrument, right?
2: It's very rhythmic.
3: Yes, absolutely. And then I have a gourd banjo, which is more like a more exact replica to what we might have seen in slave Africans rebuilding in the Americas when this instrument was brought to this place, right?
2: Yeah. So we love that you're, you know, traveling with your quiver of banjos. Do we want to talk about the Banjo Collaborative a lot?
3: I do want to shout out the Black Banjo Reclamation Project. That is founded by Hannah Mae Ree up in the Bay, and they have been doing such amazing work to get banjos back into the hands of people of African or African American descent, and really making sure that we're sharing the history of this instrument and where it comes from. So I just shout out to Hannah for all the work that they are doing, because it's a lot of work, and I think it's making a really big effort. We're seeing a revitalization, a renaissance of Black folk with the banjos, if you will.
2: Excellent. Well, that's a beautiful shout out.
3: Yeah.
2: So our first song is an instrumental.
3: Yeah, it's instrumental.
2: And it's a sort of a composition. Tell us a little bit about it.
3: Yeah. So the first thing you're going to hear is from, it's an old time tune, which we can't quite trace where and who it comes from. But the person who is known for playing it is this Black woman named Etta Baker. And it's a tune called Marching Jaybird. So we'll start there, and then we'll go into a tune that I compose, which is called And the Great Difficulty of Life is Saying Yes, and I just hope you enjoy it.
2: So how is it Marching Jaybird into The Great Difficulty of Life?
3: Yes.
2: Is there a break in between, or did they transition all at once?
3: They transition.
2: Okay.
3: It'll be a transition.
2: How will we know when we've gone from one to the other?
3: I think you'll know.
2: All right, let's go.
3: And as always, we're in the room, and the temperature will change my tuning, so I will be tuning so much.
2: Only professionals, right?
3: Yeah. All right, y'all.

0: yay, yay, yay. That's so beautiful.
1: Yeah.
0: That's so beautiful.
1: You
0: know, I felt like I was just sitting on a porch.
2: Yeah.
0: Like with a breeze, or maybe there's something really simple yet so deep with this old time music.
2: Yeah.
0: Right. And I know you were up in Santa Barbara on a Saturday at an old time music festival, right?
2: Mm-hmm.
0: What is it about old time music that, you know, is resonating with people right now, in your opinion? Is it the modal toning of, like, the simplicity of it?
2: You know what? I actually think it's something about the community aspect of it. I think that this music is an oral tradition. It gets passed down. We play it by ear. And there's something so powerful in that I think gets communicated in the spirit when you listen to it. It just feels like, oh, there's something about it, right? And I think that something about it is like this deeper feeling of community, deeper feeling of history.
0: How many people have sung this song, right? For generations, right? How many people learned this song from somebody, you know, in the oral tradition?
2: Yeah, exactly.
0: So
2: exactly that.
0: That was beautiful.
2: Thank you.
0: I love that.
2: Thank you.
0: I love that.
2: Yeah.
0: So let's pick up. We're going through the quiver. Tell us all about this banjo. Let's tune it.
2: Yes, we have to get it tuned. This is going to be...
0: This looks very different than the modern banjo, I must say.
2: Very different, and it sounds pretty different, too.
0: Mm-hmm. Still a five string with a drone.
2: Still a five string.
0: Okay. So you're playing them the same.
2: So, interestingly, I've been playing... This last tune I played two-finger style.
0: Okay.
2: And this tune will also be played two-finger style.
0: All right.
2: This tune is going to be also particularly from the Black banjo tradition. And it is a tune that a Black string band named Gribble Leskin York is known for playing. And it's called Apple Blossom.
0: Okay.
2: Yeah.
0: Okay. Fantastic.
2: Yeah.
0: All right. Here we go. Tula Be Strong, Apple Blossom.

0: Yeah, that was fantastic.
1: Thank you.
0: That was fantastic. Yeah, that's got all kinds of old-timey lyrics in it.
1: Yeah,
0: you know?
1: Yeah, for sure.
0: Hey, so how about a shout-out to the UCLA old-time program? Like, tell us a little bit about that, because I know that you sort of have deep connection with that program.
1: Yeah, so the UCLA old-time program is how I got started on the banjo. Funny enough, I never knew how to play any instrument until getting into that program or into that class. So this is my first ever instrument that I've ever played.
0: Congratulations.
1: committed to. And this program is run by a teacher whose name is David Bragger, and I can't say enough good things about this person. He is such a committed person to the prolification, the continuance of old time music, and is so dedicated to teaching the history of it and the history of Black folks in this music. And yeah, wonderful things to say about David. Funny enough, the next tune is going to be from David too.
0: Fantastic. There we go.
1: Yes. Yeah. I have to read too, so you'll hear
0: we're pulling back the curtain.
1: Yeah.
0: Right?
1: Yeah. For those who know, I'm going to double D tuning.

0: So the double D is...
1: It's just...
0: Key of D, but like mm-hmm. a drop D on the drone too. Is that what's happening?
1: The drone is really interesting. So usually it's tuned up to an A, but I have it tuned down to an F sharp.
0: Okay.
1: It has a something... David would call it like a sparkle.
0: Gotcha.
1: Gotcha. The music.
0: So would that be the third?
2: Oh.
3: You know, I don't know the music theory behind it, actually.
2: Well, I just heard you play the third. So.
0: I was right. Amazing. All right, let's hear this.
1: Okay.
0: What's the name of the
1: this
0: tune?
1: This is called Glorio
0: okay.
1: by David Bragger, my teacher.
0: Right on.

0: what?
1: That's it.
2: That's great. That's great. Woo! You know, there's something so cool about playing clawhammer.
1: Yeah.
2: Right? And I'm noticing what you did just there, clawhammer, and how rhythmic it is. And
1: yeah.
2: The two fingers different, and the three fingers flat and scruggs is different.
1: Yeah.
2: So it's interesting. My big takeaway this evening is
1: how
2: the same instrument can have so many different
1: sounds.
2: Flavors to it. So thank you for that.
1: That's what I didn't know about the banjo until I started learning it. Like, oh my gosh, it could sound more than just this twangy, high-pitched instrument, which I think is also beautiful, but like, there's so much to it, and the way you playing it can make it sound so different.
2: So the first time you walked into David's class, like, did he hand you a banjo straight away? Was it like a Harry Potter thing where the wand chose the wizard and all that, or did you go through a bunch of different instruments before you found the banjo?
1: Well, super interesting is that I actually took his class during COVID. So it was the beginning of COVID when it first hit. So I didn't even get a chance to meet him in person. And so I, the first time, just went to go and learn all these folk songs. I just want to do vocal training.
2: Are you, were you a singer first?
1: I was interested in singing. I wouldn't call myself a singer at that time. And then I did that for one quarter at UCLA, and I really loved it. And so the next quarter, because I had to go back to finish, I was like, I have to take this class again. And I think I'm going to pick up a banjo, because this is the only time I felt like I would have someone who could teach me it.
2: Right.
1: So I was like, you know, it's now or never. And that's what happened.
2: Oh my gosh. Right on. That's a great origin story for the banjo, if you will, you know?
1: Yeah.
2: So, and how many banjos do you own now?
1: I have 5 of them.
2: Okay.
1: Yeah, so 2 steel strings, 1 tack head, 1 gourd, and then 1 that's called a banza, which is like a predecessor to even the gourd.
2: Okay.
1: Yeah.
2: Okay.
1: And only has 4 strings. That one.
2: Okay. So you haven't crossed the line yet as far as too many banjos?
1: None. Some might say I have too many.
3: Don't listen to them.
2: Never. No, don't listen to those guys.
3: Don't listen to them.
1: Yeah.
2: All right, so what are we tuning up for? Tell us what you're going to play.
1: I am tuning up for a tune on the tack head banjo.
2: Okay, this is the one that looks like the drum.
1: Yes.
2: Looks like a...
1: Yes. It definitely looks like a drum. This tune comes from many different sources. It's called the cuckoo, and one of the first times I heard it was on the Smithsonian's Black Songster album, and there's multiple people playing it on the album, because these traditionals, we don't know where they come from. Many people play these songs, but the two players, black players, I was really drawn to was a person named Rufus Casey and Dink Roberts.
2: Okay.
1: And it's also, I'm also inspired by Doc Watson on this version.
2: I love Doc Watson.
1: As well as Dan Gellert. If you ever heard Dan Geller, you have to listen to him. This is also a new tune I've been working on, so we'll see how it goes.
2: You know what? Get up on that high wire. Go, go, go, go. We love it. We love it.
1: Okay. This one's a little finicky. The tuning it sometimes can get out of where I need it to be.
2: I can only imagine if you're outside sitting in the sun, you know.
1: Yeah.
2: Yeah.
1: Okay.
2: Yeah. We've all been there. All right.
1: All right.
2: We'll
1: see
2: strong,
1: how it
2: everybody.
1: Goes, y'all.

0: Right on. That was beautiful. That was beautiful. That's beautiful. Tula Be Strong, everybody. Yes. Tula Be Strong. Hey, you know, the Wildwood Flower Radio, our audience, I know that you guys noticed that this is a fretless banjo.
1: Yeah.
0: Is that correct? You
1: yeah.
0: can hear it. You can hear it. Give us a little slide on this fretless banjo.
1: Oh, sure,
0: again.
1: Sure.
0: So cool. So cool. Completely
1: very cool.
0: Very different.
1: Yeah.
0: Very different.
1: Yeah, both this one and the last one I played are both fretless.
0: Right
1: which
0: on.
1: Is really interesting.
0: Right
1: yeah.
0: on. You know, it's interesting. Some of those lyrics mm-hmm. are very similar to Don't Let Your Deal Go Down.
1: Yeah.
0: Hey, where'd you get that pretty little dress?
1: Yeah.
0: I got it from the railroad man. It's so interesting that these
1: yeah.
0: that there's a lot of crossover with some of the old-time music.
1: Yeah, so much so.
0: Yeah.
1: And it's like some tunes you're like, oh, that sounds so much like this tune. And it's maybe it's because people were just picking up. They were playing these in their homes. They liked the tunes that they heard. They started singing the lyrics from the other tunes.
0: I forgot the verse, so I'm going to
1: yeah.
0: sing it from the other song I know.
1: Exactly. But yeah, what a beautiful...
0: We've all done
1: almost
0: it.
1: Like telephone, oh,
2: yeah,
1: maybe. A little telephone.
0: We've all done it.
1: Old-time music, yeah.
0: All right, well, that's fantastic. Congratulations.
1: Yeah.
0: Congratulations.
1: Yes.
0: Any other shout-outs that we need to give? Mom, Dad, I don't know.
1: Yeah, all my family, I think they're listening in.
0: Yay.
1: So I want to shout them out.
0: Where
1: my nephews, too. They are in the Inland Empire. So
0: okay.
1: shout-out to the Inland Empire.
0: Okay.
1: Yes.
0: Go IE. Go
1: yes, IE.
0: Nice, nice. All right, good.
1: Yeah.
0: Good, good, good. Have you played the gourd yet?
3: Yes.
0: Okay.
1: Yes,
0: good.
1: We played last.
0: Okay.
1: Yeah.
0: Fantastic.
1: Yeah.
0: Well, what else do we have? What else did you want to share with us musically?
4: I wanted to say that the UCLA old time crowd, they've been calling in. So,
1: oh.
4: so they're out there.
1: Nice. Oh, exciting.
2: Cool.
1: How exciting.
0: It's your posse.
1: Yeah. Thank y'all for calling in.
0: Yeah.
1: That's so cool.
0: Amazing.
1: Yeah. You want another one? Do you want?
2: Please.
0: Yeah,
1: yeah,
0: please. I think we're on a roll. There's no reason to stop.
1: Okay.
0: There's no reason
1: okay.
0: to stop.
1: This next tune I'm going to play is one that's really special, and it is from a gentleman, a black banjoist and fiddleist named Alonzo James, and he was born in the 1800s, born into slavery, and with the Emancipation Proclamation, he received his freedom. He ends up traveling from the South up to the North. And he meets a family called the Dorham family there, and he teaches a lot of those tunes to the Dorham family. And Mel Dorham is a person who's pretty known in our old time world, and especially in this western coast. And Mel Dorham was my teacher, David Bragger's teacher, and then David Bragger taught me this tune. So I feel very tied to this person,
0: connected,
1: just in
0: yeah.
1: the idea of lineage, and that there's mm-hmm. this person whose tunes may have been forgotten to the world unless we are literally playing them. So this tune is called Over the Mountain.
0: All right, here we go. Tula Be Strong, everybody.

0: Fantastic. That was beautiful.
1: Thank you.
0: All right, I've got a burning question.
1: Yeah.
0: When these songs are played outside of like a single troubadour moment, right? Mm-hmm. A singer and one banjo.
1: Yeah.
0: What's the instrumentation like, or what's the tradition of the instrumentation in a bigger ensemble?
1: Yeah, in a bigger ensemble, you're typically seeing the fiddle and the banjo. These two instruments hand in hand. So like if you're going to old time jam, it's actually the fiddleist who will be leading the jam. And so much respect to our fiddlers out there. So much respect to them.
2: Yeah, I need to work on
3: get on your mic.
2: Yeah. That too. Yeah, I need to work on all my old time stuff.
1: Yeah.
0: It's a whole beautiful genre.
1: Yeah.
0: You know, thank you so much for sort of putting this on the forefront for us this evening.
1: Absolutely.
0: So, okay. Fiddle and a banjo. There we go. All right. I think there's time for another tune.
1: Okay.
0: Please.
1: I have one more for us. I'll go back to the gourd. And this is going to be another instrumental. This will be one more Gribble-esque in York tune, that Black String Band, and it is called Apple Blossom.
0: Okay.
1: And it's, again, played fretless, so I'm, like, scrambling, trying to find exactly where I need to be on here.
0: All right, ladies and gentlemen, Tula Be Strong.

0: Woo! Amazing, amazing. Tula Be Strong, everybody. Thank you so much for gracing us with your presence this evening and continuing the tradition of old-time music.
1: Yes, thank you for having me.
0: You're welcome.
1: I'm excited and grateful to be here.
0: You're welcome. All right, we're going to kick it back to Mike in the booth.
2: Yes.
0: All right, take away Mike.
3: Well, how about that? Absolutely amazing. I have been looking forward to this night since I saw it on the schedule, and it did not disappoint. All right, we're going to play a little pre-recorded music while we get changed over to Canyon Queens. The third queen just showed up, I hope. Here's Larry Cordell and the Lonesome Standard Time, Working End of a Hoe.

0: All right, loyal listeners out there, who wants to go to some concerts here? We got some ticket giveaways coming here. So, look, I'm going to make this announcement. Let's see. You got to call in at 310-338-2866. 310-338-2866. You got a pair of tickets to see Shaky Graves October the 15th at the Bellwether. And then our pal Matt Axton is going to be October 15th.
1: That's wrong. It's this weekend. It's October 11th.
0: It is?
1: Yeah.
0: Oh.
1: Yeah. No, so Shaky Graves is October 15th and Matt Axton is October 11th.
0: October 11th. Thank you. That's why we have two brains in here. All right. October 11th at McCabe's. Okay. Anybody wants to go see a great concert or a couple of great? There it is. There it is. Bingo. Bingo. The phones are ringing here. All right. Hang on there, caller. Let me get into another record here, and I'll pick you up and get your information. We're going to play a Merle Haggard song here.

All right, I blew it with the ticket giveaway. I couldn't get to the phone fast enough. 310-338-2866. I still got these tickets to see Shaky Graves, October 15th at the Bellwether, and Matt Axon, our pal. There's that phone caller. Hang on there, buddy. I knew you were going to call back. Hold on.

0: All right. That was Jensen McCray. You went to school with Jensen, right?
1: I did, yeah. I also went to school with Sierra Drummond, who's playing with Canyon Queens tonight.
0: Oh, great.
1: But yeah, we could talk more about Jensen.
0: Jensen, USC, Thornton School of Music, and released this song, what, 3-4 years ago?
1: Oh, gosh. White Boy. That was...
0: I love the lyric in there. Makes my voice skip the octave, and her voice, it's so well done.
1: That's called prosody. That's when... Well, it's a songwriting term.
0: It's good to know that. Called what?
1: Prosody.
0: Prosody. Well,
1: it's when the music literally matches the lyrics you're writing.
0: Oh, okay.
1: I learned that from one of my songwriting teachers.
0: Cool.
1: She released that one. Oh gosh. I'm looking up when she released it as a single, because she did.
0: She did. She's had several tracks out since then. I don't think anything's been as good as that one.
1: Seth Kovensky just sent me a picture of my best friend Hannah with
0: Jensen. Yeah.
1: First day of freshman year at USC.
0: But that's been a minute.
1: Yeah. Oh my God. That was, I guess, over 10 years ago. But yeah, she first released it as a single in 2019, but then she released it again on her album, Are You Happy Now?
0: Cool. Coolio. Okay. We gave away those Shaky Graves tickets to Jack Kriege, part of the UCLA old-time crew, who called in not once but twice. Okay. We still have a pair of tickets to see Matt Axton at McCabe's on October the 11th.
1: Yes, this Saturday.
0: 310-338. 2866.
1: Or no, Sunday. I'm sorry.
0: 310-338-2866. Call. First caller. Okay. We're going to play one more pre-recorded song, then we're going to go down the hall. Oh, well, I'll tell you what's happening. Canyon Queens, 2 out of 3 showed up, and Sierra was having fighting the traffic coming down Lincoln. She goes, she's going, I'm so sorry. And I was like, no, are you kidding? I do this every week. I'm totally sympathetic. So we're going to play 3 minutes and 30 seconds of the Red Camel Collective song, Out in the Rain.

0: past student. Mm-hmm. I think she's getting married. Oh. And my mom's recording like piano stuff for her, which is sweet.
1: Sorry.
2: We're gonna shouting your name.
3: You are shouting my name down the hall. Wildwood Flower Radio Hour. We are so happy to present the Canyon Queens, Lizzie, Allie, and Sierra. Welcome, welcome, welcome. Yay. Thank you for All right, ladies, me. Play a song for us.
4: All right.
3: What's this one called?
4: Siren Song.
3: Siren Song.
0: This is a brand new one. This will be our second time ever playing it. So. The first time was Friday. All right.

0: What? Stop right now. That was amazing.
1: That's,
0: congratulations,
1: that's
0: you guys. Oh, that's thanks. A beautiful, beautiful tune.
2: Yeah.
0: You know, the first thing that jumps out is this is a new song, obviously, right? Mm-hmm. Can you just pull the curtain back a little bit and share with the, you know, how in the Canyon Queens does like a new song like this sort of like pop up?
3: I mean, I think we all get so swept up in our lives and everything we've got going on. We kind of finally scheduled a sleepover, aww, a writing sleepover and hang. It was around Lizzie's birthday, so it kind of functioned as both a writing retreat and a little birthday hang.
2: That's
3: and we got three songs out of that little sleepover. So
0: nice.
3: We're all about adult sleepovers. Mm-hmm. I think there should be more of them.
2: Absolutely.
0: Exactly.
3: Break from their husbands.
2: Absolutely.
3: Exactly. Trying to break my fiance.
2: Not too old.
0: Exactly.
3: Just kidding, Danny.
1: We
3: just
1: love
3: kidding.
1: You, Danny.
3: Just kidding. Yeah. But that it really did come out of that like focus time, I think, together. We needed it.
0: Yeah. I love that, though. Yeah. You know, you need to carve out time to just sort of like steep in being together and writing
2: yeah.
0: stuff.
2: Mm-hmm. Yeah.
0: Congratulations.
2: Thank you.
0: Beautiful, beautiful,
2: yeah.
0: beautiful.
2: More sleepovers.
0: There we go.
1: Mika's right, invited Nettie to come to the next one.
0: Lori, why don't you guys do another tune for us, and then we're going to deep dive on some fun stuff. But what's this next one?
4: This next one is called Tangerine. It also was born out of the same
0: sleepover.
4: Girls' Night In. Yes.
0: Was that the fruit of the evening?
4: Yeah,
1: for sure.
4: It was, what, August?
1: Yeah.
4: Yeah, and so I think this song kind of has that essence.
0: Summer essence.
4: Summer
0: right?
4: essence.
1: It's right a heat. Yeah, sorry.
0: All right. Here we go, the Canyon Queens.
3: Mika's never heard this song. She's just a genius. I'm a trust her.
5: Oh, I am one of her.

0: Amazing. That was fantastic. That was fantastic. The harmonies are incredible. The harmonies are incredible. And you know what? I look back at Wes in the sound booth, and his head's bobbing around. And when you get the sound guy going, you know you're crushing it. I did. I was verklempt.
1: High praise.
0: Exactly.
2: I love that word.
0: I know.
2: That's a great word.
0: So we know that songs get written at sleepovers, right? We were chatting a little bit about, you know, your guys is how y'all like found each other, right? Like, what is the origin story of the Canyon Queens? So let's hop into that a little bit because I want to hear that.
3: Yeah.
1: You go. Yeah. Queen of Cornell here. She's kind of the glue. Yeah,
0: I hear it somehow revolves around Cornell Winery. Big shout out to Cornell. Should we give a shout out to Cornell Winery?
4: Absolutely.
0: Always and everywhere.
2: Yeah. So for the last, I guess it's been like over 5 years, I've been singing Cornell Wine and Old Place, the neighboring business. And I've been singing for tables like it's a traditional busking. Mm-hmm. And it's been happening there since 1970. But when my dear friend Matt Morris took over ownership of Cornell Wine, he trusted me to kind of help him develop it into a venue. And through that, I met both of them. But I was connected kind of indirectly to both of them. Lizzie, I had heard of through people from locals at Old Place.
0: Yeah.
2: In her band who

0: she'll be doing songs from that project in just a bit.
1: Yeah.
0: But Lizzie came to one of my open mics, and I was stunned by the power. You haven't even heard her full power yet, but when you will,
2: you'll be
0: stunned. You've heard her delicate harmonies. No, it's not obnoxious.
3: It's just loud.
0: It's a beautiful powerhouse.
2: Yeah.
0: And then Allie and I have a connection that goes way back. She's really close, or she used to be in a music community with two people that I tour with, and she kind of made a full circle back to this new music community we're all a part of, and she also came to the open mic. And then it felt like these two amazing and very different vocalists came into my life. And I don't think I was the first to suggest the power group.
2: I've always wanted to have a suit for it.
4: Yeah.
2: So
4: we were brought there together
2: for this purpose.
0: I was a huge fan of Cowboy Carter, the Beyoncé album. And I really wanted someone to sing the song Tyrant that Dolly Parton kind of narrates.
2: Mm-hmm. Yeah.
0: Like, and there's this fun, like, traditional stomp clap part at the beginning.
1: Yeah. Yeah.
0: And so the first time we hung out, the three of us, we played. We did that.
1: And it's like lightning in a bottle. You just sort of have a sense that this is something that is meant to be.
0: Yeah.
1: Right?
0: Mm-hmm.
3: Yeah, we do a song here and there together, and people would just, like, people that know us as individuals were like, this is special. And we're like, well, keep doing it. I mean, we didn't have to twist our arm to keep going.
2: Right.
3: We
2: love,
0: it's such a fun
1: thing. Congratulations. The harmonies are beautiful. Yeah. You know, the arrangements are fantastic, and We're excited to hear some more music. So, what's up next on the set list? What are we thinking?
0: We're going to kind of rotate through one of each of our individual songs that we've brought and kind of rearranged into a Canyon Queen song.
1: Perfect.
0: So this first song, or this third song, but first song of mine, we're going to do, it's an older song, but one I just released, and Mika's sporting my button, which makes me feel really good. But I really, when I started singing the song with the girls, it's like kind of took on a totally different life. So I'm hoping to cut a different version or the Canyon Queen arrangement with them.
1: Yep.
0: They're on the recording doing oohs and stuff, but the recording kind of honors the original version I wrote. And we have a separate arrangement. So we're going to do the Canyon Queen.
1: But that's so much fun when a song sort of takes on its own energy, right?
0: Yeah.
1: So congratulations on that. Can't wait to hear it.
0: Yeah.
1: What's the name?
0: It's called Pity Party. The hook is I'm running for the president of the pity party.
1: Okay.
0: So we're starting a new political party.
1: There we go.
0: Okay. All right.

0: Stop right now. That was amazing. That was anything but a pity party, oh, I gotta thanks. Say. Right. Fantastic.
1: I was thinking, I think I had Leslie Gore's It's My Party, I Could Cry If
2: oh,
1: I Want
2: yeah.
1: To.
0: Right,
1: kind of trying to be in that stuff.
0: That's great.
1: Yeah.
0: Well, the harmonies are fantastic, and I know that Fernanda. Our audience loves to get down into the technical, nitty-gritty, granular weeds. How do you guys figure out what parts you're going to come in on? Is it organic? Do you have like, this is my lane, like get out of my melody line? Like, how does that work? Can you just share a little bit?
3: Who sings what?
0: Is it just happen? Like, we just got to figure it out? What do we think?
1: I'm usually low.
0: Okay.
2: So we're along the line. We kind of figured it out.
3: Yeah, I think we played it when you...
2: Yes. And it honestly is, for a while there, it was like one song we'd switch, you know, and... It kind of got confusing. So now, for the most part, we kind of have our lanes.
0: I love it.
2: And it helps because then I don't have to think, which part am I on this song again?
0: Yeah.
4: But we have lanes, but we can definitely change.
1: We've switched up before.
4: We've swerved. Yeah.
0: We've had words amongst each other.
4: Yeah, we're canyon drivers.
2: Yeah. You know, what's funny, the songs that we wrote together recently are really kind of more fixed harmony, whereas we have a few that we trade off verses, and we like to... No one person does the lead all the time. It's like we like to let each other shine. So I love that we share that. We don't just,
0: Yeah, that's sort of fun. Yeah. I mean, to, swap leads. So, well, congratulations. The harmonies sound, the vocals sound amazing, amazing, amazing. Allie's got the guitar on.
4: We're switching and I'm just...
0: Yep, she's tuning up because she loves us, right?
2: This is a little guitar.
4: I love you all and I love your ears.
0: Any shout outs you guys want to give, like mom, dad, anybody out there that needs a shout out?
1: I mean, always mom and dad.
0: Right?
1: Always for me.
2: My husband was doing the dishes.
0: Yeah. I hope the dishes are done.
2: They better be done. The kids are in bed.
4: No, I told my 8-year-old he could stay up and watch. So if he's still watching.
0: There we go.
4: Hi, Carly.
1: I'd love to shout out Tula.
0: Oh, yes. Yeah. Thank you. Tula, be strong.
1: What an incredible... I was so moved by that.
0: Yep.
1: Yeah.
0: Yep. So, right on. Well, fantastic. Tell us about this next song,
4: Ellen. Rolling on. So this next one I wrote a couple months ago. And when I wrote it, I immediately heard stacked harmonies. So I sent it to them, and it's kind of stuck ever since. It's called Fernando, and it is about all of the mistakes we've made in our past.

0: Ah, lightning striking again. Amazing. Fantastic. Fantastic.
1: We're playing past the guitar.
0: That's
2: yeah,
0: great.
2: Past the guitar.
3: I know. I heard you like
0: well, I'm, I, you know, that this is prompting me to ask a question. Is like one guitar and vocals? Like, what other kind of instrumentation do you guys put out there if you're playing Cornell? We're going to talk about your gig coming up in Glendale after this song, but what do you guys, like, you know, how else do you guys arrange the instruments?
3: Sierra can play bass and guitar. I play guitar, sometimes electric guitar, and Lizzie plays guitar as well. So sometimes we'll have a backline, we'll have drums and...
4: Yeah, we've done a couple iterations. Last time we played here, we had our wonderful friend Taylor join us.
0: Oh, right on. Right
4: oftentimes, on. My brother joins us on drums. He was here the last time I played here. And we've got, just a really wonderful rotation of artists who
0: super fun.
4: Generous with their time, yeah. Mm-hmm.
0: Congrats.
4: Yeah,
0: well, one guitar and three voices is enough. I didn't mean to like be like, what?
4: No. It's both versions are really fun. The full band.
3: Yeah.
4: And the broken down. It was born out of this broken down vibe, but
3: right.
0: Why not?
4: Yeah.
3: Just to
0: there's something
3: shine.
0: Beautiful about, you know, sitting in a living room, you know, and all of that. It's very intimate.
4: I feel like this show does that.
0: Lizzie, tell us about this next song, will ya?
1: If my husband's still listening, this song was written for him, and he knows it. I've sang it a few times.
3: I'm already crying.
1: Don't cry. But, it's kind of, we have three kids, and when you're in the thick of it, sometimes you feel like you're going a little insane.
0: Mm-hmm.
1: And so that was kind of, it was one of those nights where I thought I was losing my mind and wanting to pull my hair out, and...
0: Instead of opening that bottle of whiskey, I decided to write a song.
1: I wrote a song. Well, maybe nice. Both, but I wrote this, and then it kind of sat to the side for a while.
0: As songs sometimes do.
1: Yeah, right? It wasn't a Cowboy Assassin song. That band is very, like, much more country rock, much more upbeat, and this one, like, was meant for King and Queens.
0: I love that.
1: So here we are. That.
0: And what is the name?
1: It's called Hoping.
0: Okay, fantastic. All right, ladies and gentlemen, the Canyon Queens.
1: It's literally four chords, Meek. I think that's this. Over and over and over and over.

0: Ooh.
1: So many new ones.
2: Now you have a taste of Lizzie.
3: That was beautiful.
2: You went for it, girl.
1: I sent it.
3: That's great. That's great.
2: It's
3: that's
2: hard
3: great.
2: In this
3: that's
2: room great. To know how like, we are.
3: Where are we gonna
2: I backed way off.
3: No, it yeah. was beautiful. That's beautiful. Yeah, what a fantastic tune. Yeah. I love the fact that it was inspired by, you know, the three kids, like, you know, whatever, dropping their stuff on the floor and this
2: yes.
3: and that.
2: Anyways, I know.
3: Congratulations. Don't that's wonderful.
2: Thank you.
3: All right. Well, we were talking a little bit about this gig that you guys got coming up in November in Glendale.
2: I should talk about it? Yeah.
3: Right?
2: I'm actually very excited about this.
3: Yeah. Tell us everything.
2: Good. I have an old friend. I hope he's listening. If he doesn't, he will listen back. But Suede Silver is who he goes by. I know him as Sean, but an old friend of mine. And I've known him as a musician forever, but he also kind of made a name for himself as a tattoo artist. He's out in Glendale. He's fantastic, but he transformed and put a ton of work into this studio space in the last, honestly, 2 years, but mostly in the last
3: What's
2: year.
3: What's the name of it again?
2: It's called Secret Sister Studios.
3: Secret Sister
2: it's
3: Studios.
2: It's out in Glendale. Okay. Small little space, but he's been making this process of doing straight-to-tape recording. So it's a live recording place, show, hangout. He does hangouts. He does jams. He still does tattoos, but... So because we're good friends and also because he's been doing stuff that really fits with what Cannon Queens really is all about.
3: Yeah,
2: we're going to do a show there on November 21st.
3: So live music straight to tape?
2: Yeah.
3: Right wow. Right then and there?
4: Yeah.
3: Get out of town.
4: And that's part of, I think, the ticket price. I'm not sure we've settled exactly that's fun. What the tickets are.
3: All right, well, you guys got an Instagram page. It'll be out there.
2: Like,
3: who doesn't want to go and like...
2: We're so excited. It'll be... Us and our friend, we've brought in our friend Oli.
4: Yes,
2: you're
4: on the stage.
2: So it'll be.
1: Oh, well,
3: yeah. He was like, oh, cool. I think I know about that. She's
2: playing with us. Yeah. But no, we're really, really excited. It'll be small, it'll be very intimate, and it's exactly the kind of space that will be great for us.
3: Right on. Congratulations. Yeah. All right, looking forward to that. Mark your calendars, everybody. Mark your calendars. So,
1: do we have time to do another one?
3: Yeah, absolutely.
1: Okay,
3: Allie's put on. She's got her guitar.
2: You sleep here, right? You're just here all night.
1: Yeah.
2: I just want to make sure.
3: Yeah, why
4: that's
3: not?
4: Part of the guest hosting. You actually have a sleepover here.
2: Okay, so right, we have lemon bars, we have everything we need.
4: Happy early birthday, Mika.
1: Oh, yes.
3: Stop right now.
2: Is this the Dirty 30?
1: Yes, this is the Dirty 30.
2: Girl.
4: What exact date is your
2: one?
1: It's next week, October 13th.
2: Oh, wow. You're one day apart from my son.
1: Oh, Kendra, yeah.
2: You know that already, I think.
1: Yeah, yeah.
2: He'll be a year.
3: He's 32?
2: Yes.
3: Oh, good.
4: That's a good one.
3: Oh, good. That would have been
2: one day.
3: Been
2: wow.
3: I just want to say I love being 30. The 30s are the best. I just want to say 30s are the best. So, Allie, what do we got coming up?
5: Okay, this will be our last song of the night before Lizzie comes on, and I'm going to join her for some of her songs too.
3: Okay, fantastic.
5: But this song is called The Mountainside. And before we had our sleepover and wrote three awesome songs, we wrote this sort of as like each of us wrote a verse and put them all together. And they're all kind of about different versions of boyhood and manhood.
3: Did you have the instrumental down before the lyrics?
5: Yeah, I had some chords and a melody. I had written like the chorus, the hook, but I wanted them to each craft a verse around what they interpreted this song to be about.
3: Okay, afterwards, can you tell us who wrote which verse?
4: You'll know.
1: You'll know the ones we sing.
3: Okay, good. That's so fun. I love you guys. Fantastic.
1: Oh,
3: all right,
1: you.
3: Let's hear it for the Candy Queens.

0: Get out of town. Stop right now. Amazing.
1: Good, right?
0: Amazing, amazing. Hey, congratulations to the Canyon Queens, Lizzie Alley, Sierra, and Mika on fiddle. You guys are rocking it. Congratulations. And thank you for coming in this evening.
2: Thank you.
0: Okay.
2: Thank you for having us.
0: All right, we'll pass it on back to Uncle Mike in the booth for some music.
2: Thank you, Uncle Mike.
0: And conversation to be continued.
3: Yeah, I know they're gonna be in here with me.
4: I know. Good. So we'll do a whole new setup.
5: I don't know how we're gonna know the difference between the Canyon Queens and Lizzie Passions. You know, Lizzie normally shows up with about 6 or 8 cowboy assassins, and tonight she's got Allie and Sierra and DJ Meeks playing fiddle. I want to play a song now written by Mylon Miller. He's one of the great bluegrass songwriters of our day. He's written Grit and Grace, El Dorado Blue, The Girl from the Highlands, Pretty Little Girl from Galax, Something About That Suit. I'm just an amazing songwriter. So this is his latest that he's released himself, called Dance Among the Thistle.

0: We started with a Mylon Miller tune. His latest called Dance Among the Thistle. He's a great, great bluegrass songwriter. Just amazing. And that was, that last tune was New Camptown Races by Denny Richardson and Kimber Ludeker. DJ Meeks, let's do local twang here.
1: Okay.
0: First, let's get this Matt Axton date right.
1: Yes.
0: We totally blew the Matt Axton thing.
1: Yeah.
0: It's not the 11th. It's the 18th. At McCabe's. So go ahead.
1: Okay. Let's see. Every Tuesday night, Bluegrass Night at Bigfoot Lodge. I'm going to shut the door. Every Tuesday night, there's a jam at the Colorado Bar in Pasadena, hosted by Tommy Drinkard and The Remedy. There's Two Step Tuesdays at Club TG, and tonight features Sweet D's Country Review. Every Tuesday, we have a bluegrass jam at Project Barley in Lomita. Every Wednesday, there's bluegrass at Jug Band Coffee in Long Beach, and the Hi-Fi Honey Drops play at 1642 in Filipino Town.
0: Could I say something about the Project Barley?
1: Oh, yeah, sure.
0: Yeah, they have a show coming up on Tuesday the 20th that's like, it's our artist. It's Abby Posner, Pi Jacobs, Paula Fong, and Jody Siegel. It's like straight from here over to Project Barley. So that's on Tuesday, October the 20th in Lomita.
1: Yeah, I was going to get to that.
0: Oh, I'm sorry.
1: It's okay. Every Wednesday, there's also Cowboy Karaoke at Desert Five Spot. There's Writer's Round at Universal Bar and Grill. There's a Bluegrass Old Time Jam at Lawless Brewing in North Hollywood. Every other Wednesday, there's Common Folk Showcase in the back patio of Senor Fish in Eagle Rock. 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Every Sunday, there's a bluegrass jam in Culver City, but you got to get on the list. Every Monday, there's a singer-songwriter open mic night at Kulak's Woodshed. And then we also have Minglewood Mondays, a Grateful Dead-inspired event at the Barrel Tavern. And then we have the Angel Crest String Band at Little Joy in Echo Park. Every other Monday, we have bluegrass at the Barclay in Pasadena. Tonight, we have Chris Hazard and Ellie Rollins at Three Clubs. And then we have...
0: Wait a minute. At Three Clubs?
1: Three Clubs.
0: Oh, that's the name of one
1: club.
0: That's
1: the name of a venue.
0: Of one club, right.
1: Three Clubs. That's the name of the venue.
0: Okay.
1: We have Soft Spot Songwriters at Desert Five Spot with Fading, Hurts So Good, Dylan Andrews, Rainey Blake, and Papa D. Papa D is going to be on the show next month, so I'm very excited.
0: Cool.
1: I just booked him yesterday.
0: Great.
1: Anna Graves with Sweet Nothings at Moroccan Lounge. Dan Wistrom and Jason Mendel at The Fable. Tomorrow we have George Krikis at The New Deal.
0: Oh, and I need to say, I think there's like a Fading fan club here at this on this show, right? You're a fan of Fading's, right?
1: I am a huge fan of Fading.
0: Yeah,
1: but
0: me
1: there's
0: too.
1: There's a Fading fan club beyond this show as well.
0: Yeah.
1: And then we have Monrovia at The Bellwether tomorrow. And we have Tristan Lake LeBoux, who we just had on recently. Wyman and the Wolves, who we had on. Well, we got to have him back. We have Jerome and Hare, also at Three Clubs. And then on the 8th, we have the Punch Brothers at the Ford. We have AJ Lee and Blue Summit with Jamie Drake at the Venice West. We have Eliza Thorne and Will Warden at Permanent Records. That's a great venue. I love that venue. We have Molly Tuttle and Lucas Nelson at the Bellwether on the 8th as well. October 9th, we have Owen Riley at Bigfoot Lodge. And we have Jockey Jord, Bailey Drew, and Lillian Van Dam. Sorry if I mispronounced that. At 5133 York Boulevard. And we have AJ Lee and Blue Summit with the Salty Strings at the Libero Theater.
0: Salty Strings.
2: In Santa Barbara.
0: Right. Salty Strings, my favorite local bluegrass
2: band.
0: Yeah,
2: they're a great band.
0: Ooh.
2: They're a great band.
0: Yep.
1: Also on the 9th, we have a tribute to John Prine at 1642. On the 11th, we have Murder Ballads and Dark Songs at Zebulon. And then the 12th, the 19th, and 26th is Ben Abraham's residency at Reunion & Co. And that's all I have time for today. Oh, three more. Sorry. Excuse me. on October 13th, my 30th birthday. We have Morrow at El Rey. We have Palomino Nights at Desert Five Spot with Dusty Bojangles, Rocco Wheeler, Lizzie Passion, Nevy, and Allie Mills. And then on the 15th, October 15th, we have Hunter Hawkins with Steve Postel. I'm sorry. And friends at McCabe's. Sorry if I butchered that.
0: That's okay. You know, people with unusual names like ours, they're accustomed to that. We're going to play one song and then we're going to go down. Are they set for Lizzie Passion?
3: They're ready.
0: All
3: they're
0: right.
3: Ready.
0: Let me do one quick, kind of quick country. Country records are normally less than 3 minutes. So this is a Dwight Yoakam and Buck Owens, Streets of Bakersfield.
3: Classic.

0: Dwight Yoakam, Buck Owens, Flaco Jimenez. Whew. Strong as 10 acres of Vidalia onions. Speaking of strong, let's go down the hall and see what Lizzie Passion has set up for us.
1: All right.
2: Yeah, it sounded good. Solo tip. I remember the days.
1: You remember those days?
3: Here we go. Welcome back. Welcome back.
1: Are you going to play?
2: Okay, great.
3: Fiddle. Hey, I'm welcome back, everybody.
1: Now
3: with our Radio Hour.
1: Say what?
2: Do you need more lemon bars, too?
3: We've got our third act for the evening, Lizzie Passion, the Cowboy Assassins. And you know what happened was it's Tony's anniversary, so
1: yeah.
3: You know, it's eighth anniversary, and that's always a big one.
2: John's,
1: but that's okay.
3: Oh, John.
1: They're interchangeable.
3: That's what I meant. So anyway, the Canyon Queens are gonna fill in on some songs. All these songs are gonna be on your new album, right? That's being released in a month.
1: Yes.
3: Tell us the name.
1: The title of the album is Country Baby by Lizzie Passion and the Cowboy Assassins.
3: I love it. And the song we're going to do now is the title song off of
1: title track.
3: That album.
1: Woo.
3: With the Canyon Queens stepping in and helping out.
1: And Mika, which, gosh.
3: Yep, exactly.
1: She's a queen.
3: All right,
1: I'm having deep regrets about not having her on the album.
2: Well,
1: next one.
2: Never too late for overdubs, yeah?
1: Hey! Noted.
2: She's ready.
1: All right. Tomorrow morning, first thing.

0: Amazing.
1: Hey.
0: That is a title track. That I'm going to say track. That is a title track.
1: When I play it live, I skip the whole breakdown. There is a full breakdown.
0: Okay.
1: In with the band. So it's just weird to do acoustic.
0: Right, right.
1: But
0: right.
1: it's truly
0: you
1: like
0: you guys are a rock and roll band, really, like at heart, right?
1: Yeah.
0: And like you guys are like Malibu locals. Tell us a little bit about the band and where and how you got together.
1: Yeah. I'm actually really grateful for these guys. I get to do a lot of music around town, but these guys really kind of...
0: Do you tell them that enough?
1: Keep me grounded. No.
0: Okay.
1: Absolutely not. Oh, yeah. No. All right. So I need to go on an apology tour. Yeah. No, they're wonderful. Tony, who is kind of the start of the band, he had friends in Malibu that were getting married, and they were big country music fans. So he brought me in for a gig, and the rest just kind of went from there. So we were very much a let's have fun and jam band and do parties for friends. And then I started writing songs, and we
0: started writing some
1: got
0: songs.
1: A little more serious about it. Right. Yeah. And I mean, I had kids, and so, you know, being a mom is kind of taking up a lot of my time, and I love that. But it's also really cool. I think most moms will say that they need their own thing to keep themselves sane. So Allie here is a mom.
2: Just saying to my kids today.
1: Leave me alone.
2: Let me leave.
0: I am leaving right now.
1: Yes. So well, this keeps me sane.
0: Well, I, you know, you seem like a you know, you have two wonderful bands, you know.
1: Yeah. And, I'm really, really lucky. Yeah.
0: That's a blessing. So congrats. For sure. All right. So we've got some more songs off the album. What's the next one that we want to do? Tell us all about it.
1: Do you change? Do you want to do change with this?
2: Yeah.
1: Yes.
2: Change.
1: Okay. All right. This song, Sierra talked a little bit about how she has been at Old Place. So Cornell and Old Place are right next door to each other. Mm-hmm. And it's a restaurant that has had a history, beautiful history of people going table to table playing music and busking there. And they brought me into that fold 2 years ago.
3: Yeah.
1: And this song was birthed from a night when kind of in between dinner reservations and dinner rushes, I sat outside and I started writing the most depressing song. So, you know, it's one of those.
0: But, as we do sometimes, as everybody does sometimes.
1: Yeah. So that's where this came from. But it became what it is. And I don't think if you would have told me when I wrote it that it would be what it is, I would believe you. So these women have brought it to life for sure. And we released it pretty quickly. We put it out. We recorded it and just put it out into the world. And it's my favorite song.
0: Right on.
1: Probably in the entire album.
0: Right on.
1: And I shouldn't say that, but I am.
0: So, you just told everybody. You just shared it with everybody. What is the name?
1: It's called Change.
0: Okay.
1: Yeah. So if you've seen us around town, this is our song that we do.

0: Amazing, amazing. Thank I can you. Totally see why that's your favorite song, you know. Yeah. All right, so that was Change on
1: That
0: Country
1: was
0: Baby.
1: Change.
0: There we go. There we go. There we go. What for you, Lizzie, was beautiful about making this album? Good question, right?
1: Yeah, I think I was always jealous of people in bands. I really
0: Everybody
1: always
0: is. Everybody is.
1: Yeah, I did music for a lot of years in Texas alone. And it, like, her dad told her when she told him that she was going to start pursuing music that his one, because he's in the industry too, is his one thing he was worried about is she would be lonely, that, like, doing music is lonely. And I felt that for a long time when I was pursuing music. And it's just hard to find people that have the same vision and that, it like lightning in a bottle.
0: Yes, lightning in
1: and
0: a bottle.
1: And so these guys, for me, were that at a time where I really needed it. And I didn't realize how bad I needed it. And it's like, I wanted so desperately for years and years. And it's kind of like my husband, my kids, all of my life, the best things in my life have happened when I just kind of let go and didn't try to control it. And here we are.
0: Here we are with open hands, right? Mm-hmm. It's all good. Yeah. All good, all good.
1: Yes.
0: How do you release an album? Is it like a new party? I mean, like, what happens? Like, what happens?
1: I don't know. I'm kind of like,
0: where's
1: you
0: the party?
1: Know what's fun? Right now in the music industry, there are no rules. And I love that. That, like, you can really kind of do whatever you want. And especially as an independent artist. Yeah. I think for a long time I viewed that as, you always want what you don't have. And I'm like, man, I'd really love a record deal. And then now, the place that, especially these women, I've watched them trailblaze their releases. And she released an album this last year. And watching them do it has been inspiring. And it's like, I can do what up. Like, I don't have, there's no perfect formula. Mm-hmm. So we're going to do a show, a release show that'll be intimate as well. And we're going to do it in Culver City.
0: Okay.
1: And it's going to be free. And anybody who wants to
0: come. Do you have a venue yet?
1: It's called The Blue Door. It's
0: okay.
1: A small theater. Actually, they're my drummer, who also produced the entire record.
0: What's his name?
1: It's called The Blue Door. And it's.
2: His
1: name's Colin.
0: Okay. I'm mumbling.
1: It's okay. He's actually, he teaches at a school in the Palisades, but he also coordinates this small theater in Culver City that works with. I think it's veterans, and like it's a really cool thing that they're doing there, and we just so happen to have access to the venue.
0: How fun. I love
1: Culver
0: City.
1: We're really excited. It's a small, like, 50-seat theater, and it'll be.
0: Where is it?
1: So
0: is it, like,
1: sweet.
0: By the plunge? Is it near the pool? Is it, like, where
1: Good
0: is it?
1: Good question.
0: Like, near
1: all
0: near
1: I know
0: City
1: is it's
0: Hall?
1: Culver City.
0: Okay.
1: That's really all I know. I mean, if you Google it or look, like, search it on a search engine, The Blue Door, it comes up.
0: More to be followed.
1: But follow us, yeah.
0: Okay.
1: But
0: yeah.
1: We're really excited. You know, I'm rolling out some vinyls. I'm, you know, we're putting
0: Yay,
1: it
0: vinyl.
1: Out on all the services that you can, everywhere you can listen to music. And, you know, I'm not going to put too much pressure on it. I'm just going to enjoy it. And it's, I say this a million times. Every time I'm on a mic, I say that my friend gave me the advice that when you write music and you record it, it's like making a painting. And you got to put it on the wall. You
0: right.
1: can't just put it away in storage. So this album is a painting that I'm putting on the wall.
0: I love
3: it. Really
0: good I love
3: painting.
0: It. That is a beautiful answer to my innocuous question.
1: Oh,
0: thank
1: no,
0: you very
1: it's
0: much.
1: Fantastic.
0: So.
1: I'm talking a lot. Let's.
0: That's okay.
1: Music?
0: Should we play some music?
1: Okay. Yeah. Yeah. Okay.
0: Okay.
3: What do
0: we
3: do next?
1: Sorry.
0: What do we got next?
1: So this one was one of those songs that just came out all at once.
0: Okay.
1: And yeah, and it's so fun.

0: And we're going to have a good time with it, I think.
1: What is Hopefully, the name? What's the name?
0: Mika will play. Too Crazy for You.
1: Too Crazy
0: it's
1: for You?
0: It's also about my husband. I wonder why. Yeah. Yes, yeah, it's G. Thank you, Mika. Yep. You, DJ
1: Mika, just stepping
0: just
1: in
0: crushing
1: and
0: crushing it tonight.
1: Knocking it out of the park.
0: She learned all of my songs for a gig that we got rained out. We didn't get to play.
2: Oh, yeah.
0: And so I'm like, she's getting her flowers now.
2: Literally washed out.
0: Literally washed out on washed out day.
2: Yeah.
0: That's okay. But I'm very grateful. So thank you.
2: You're welcome. All right.

0: I love that song. I love that song.
1: Thank you.
0: Fantastic. With the full band, there's the a cappella breakdown
1: so
0: too.
1: So fun. Yeah. Yes.
0: Right on.
1: That when we started doing it together as a band, I didn't realize this was meant for like barbershop quartet moment.
2: Yeah. Mm-hmm.
1: But it happened accidentally and it just.
0: Love
2: yeah,
0: it.
2: We just made,
0: love it.
1: We
0: that's
1: made
0: a,
1: it happen.
0: That's a great tune. Congratulations.
1: Thank you so
0: congratulations.
1: Much.
0: Congratulations. Well, Mike in the booth said,
3: so good.
0: You guys have time. We have time for one more song.
1: One more song.
0: So.
1: Which one?
0: Sierra's okay, leaving.
1: Sierra, don't yeah. Oof.
2: You
1: we and, love you, Sierra.
2: Do you want a ballad or a banger?
1: A ballad or like a grungy, like get stuck in your sad. Head maybe?
0: Gosh, you know, I'm always conflicted when it comes to.
1: I know.
2: I get that.
0: Mm-hmm. You know, it's your call. It's your call.
1: Let's do "Don't Grow Cold."
2: Okay.
1: Yeah,
2: it's a good one. Solid. It's a good.
1: Yeah,
2: one.
0: That's
1: so
0: the one I wanted. I wanted all the ballad, right, but I didn't want to say it.
2: It's the ballad.
4: I'm gonna go listen in the car.
1: All right, we love you.
2: Bye, Sierra.
1: Grab a lemon bar for the road.
2: Oh,
1: now.
2: Yeah, bring some
1: off
2: the day.
1: Oh.
2: Go pick the whole
1: pan.
2: The whole plate.
1: Don't you dare. I need one more before I leave.
5: Well, I'm going to send all of y'all home.
2: Aww. That was dinner. Well, thank you, Mika.
1: Listen, raspberries are not cheap in this economy.
5: They are not. Nothing
1: you
5: is
1: put
5: cheap
1: a lot
5: economy.
1: Of. You're generous with your raspberries.
0: All right, so this is a ballad. This is a ballad. A ballad about.
1: It's like a love song.
0: Okay.
1: Like imagine yourself on the dance floor with your person.
0: Okay, and where did this come from? Just the notion of...
1: You know, I actually wrote this song for somebody else to sing, and then he wouldn't sing it.
2: Aww.
0: Okay.
1: And then I sang it, and he heard me sing it, and I guess he didn't want to anymore.
0: Oh.
1: So.
0: And what is the name? What's the name?
1: It's called "Don't Grow Cold."
0: Don't Grow Cold. All right, there we go.

0: All right, ladies and gentlemen. That's beautiful. That's beautiful. Thank you, Lizzie Passion. Hey, you know what? Congratulations on the album coming out.
1: Thank you.
0: Congratulations on the gig at the Blue Door. So fun. And
1: That's going to be November 13th. So okay. The album's out 11-11. Okay. 11-13. But 10-13 next week, I'll be at Palomino Nights at Desert 5.
0: Perfect.
1: And Allie's going to be on the bill too. So we're both going to be there.
0: Okay.
2: Yep.
0: Desert 5 spot.
1: Today.
0: That's in North. Is it in Hollywood or North Hollywood?
1: Yeah,
2: Hollywood.
0: Okay. Okay. Okay. Yeah. Fantastic. Well, welcome and congratulations and thank you and everything. It's been amazing.
1: So
0: amazing,
1: nice amazing. To meet you.
0: All right, we're going
1: to
0: send it back to Mike in the booth. Thank you, Mike.
3: Everybody's favorite guy, Uncle Mike. Well, folks, it's that time again. Time to move the caboose down the track. We sincerely appreciate you spending your time with us this week on the Wildwood Flower Radio Hour and every Tuesday night. 7 to 10 p.m. on KXLU, 88.9 FM and KXLU.com on the World Wide Web. If you missed anything tonight, our shows are archived on Spinatrons for 2 weeks. KXLU management has decided to rebroadcast the Wildwood Flower every Tuesday morning at 4 a.m. There's a 2 week delay, so this show will be on 2 weeks from now. And you may want to listen to it again. There's an amazing show tonight. Tula Be Strong, just, I don't even know. There's adjectives to describe her performance. Canyon Queens, hot, hot, hot. And Lizzie Passion, minus the Cowboy Assassins. I was going to play Where Have All the Cowboys Gone, but I ran out of time. Lizzie brings a party with her. My co-host tonight, DJ Reed. Hopefully he had a lot of fun. He looked like he was having fun. He was walking around beaming. DJ Meeks, new twang producer and in-house fiddler, Emily Lewis, Steadicam operator, making us look good on Facebook Live and Instagram. 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Lori Nafshin books the Wildwood Flower Radio Hour, deals with all sorts of legal issues, releases, etc. She does it with a calmness that is not reflective of the stress that comes with the job. Thank you, honey. So good to work side by side with you. Mystic Peters, our spiritual advisor, rabbi, staff healer, and problem solver. We're so lucky to have him on our team. Tonight, sound engineer West, I said it, you move it, I said it again, Masenik. Quinn the Eskimo did not show up tonight. He's probably studying for a test or something like that. The Wildwood Flower theme song, Wildwood Flower, is recorded by our friends Wild Rust. Lastly, I want to say thanks to all my coworkers at the Wildwood Flower Radio Art and KXLU and Loyola Marymount and the listeners and the artist community for allowing me into your life as Uncle Mike. It's hard to believe that I'm not the easiest person to get along with, but that's true. It's a privilege and honor to do the show every week for you. Performing next week, Home Again, Olive Klug, The Scrub Jays, and guest host next week, my favorite, David Elsenbrock, with a broken shoulder still. Tonight's show is brought to you by Lincoln Boots, Saturday, October the 17th at Cornell Wine Co., 6 to 10 p.m., Mulholland Highway at Old Agora. And Matt Action, we need to get this date right. It is Sunday, October the 18th at McCabe's, 3101 Pico in Santa Monica. Woody Wayne and Wyatt, the three W's that keep that place hopping. So we'll holler at you next week. Y'all come to see us and keep on keeping on. Remember, we're only here for a little while. Be nice to everyone if you can. We're going to play out with a gospel song, I'm Working on a Road, by the Country Gentleman, sending us out to all the shut-ins out there. After the gospel song, tonight's Friend of the Flower, you actually want to listen to this tonight. Don't tune out just because it's the end of the live performances. I got this amazing CD from my friend George Shaldis up in around the Bay Area. He works at a library up there and keeps an eye out for things like this for me. Hobart Smith in Sacred Trust, the 1963 Fleming Brown tapes on Smithsonian Folkways. He brought it down this week. An absolutely amazing CD. I can't wait to play it for you. So, but don't touch that dial, because the Molotov Cocktail is coming up live from the world-famous Mahi Mahi Room in Encino, right off Ventura Boulevard, across the road from the Baklava Factory, next door to Lily Bridal Shop, Cyrano, Special Agent Lotus, and Senor Amor, who's nattily attired tonight in some Madras Bermuda shorts. The guy's absolutely a fashion hound. So, anyway, Here's our gospel tune. Let's see. We're going to play this Working on a Road by the Country Gentlemen. Here we go.

0: you learned that from John Greer, yeah. Right? Mm-hmm. And he was from where?
1: He's right in Virginia. He lived right around the neighbor, right with us, you know.
0: And he was the banjo player when you were a young man, sort of followed after a little bit, huh?
1: He was, and at that time, he was the best in the country.
0: Best in the country.
1: At that time, he played the banjo just like I do. I played just exactly like he played at that time.
0: That's a beautiful thing.

Attention, Hepcats and Squares alike. Dig this dubious demonstration of forbidden fruit, passionate percussion, and poo-poo platters. On the Molotov Cocktail Hour, your hosts, Cyrano, Special Agent Lotus, and Señor Amor are waiting to camel walk through a sun-soaked Sahara, boogaloo down in a Bogota basement, and sneak you through the kitchen entrance of an underground all-nighter in Nairobi. Around the hypnotic crackling bonfire, James Brown and Francois Hardy succumb to the enchanted rhythms, hand in hand with Dembala, Pele, and Gede Nimbo. Their abstract shadows cast against a backdrop of ancient stern-faced tikis and looming durian trees. I've lit the Molotov cocktail. You may now unfasten your... I've lit the Molotov cocktail. You may now unfasten your seatbelts and run like hell. Live from the fabulous Mahi Mahi Room in downtown Encino, I give you Cyrano, Special Agent Lotus, and Señor Amor!

at 18 minutes on the downstroke of 10 p.m. here on this torrid Tuesday, October 6th, 2026, in the year of Papa Legba. It's time for your weekly allowance of stacks of wax and pounds of sound on the Molotov Cocktail Hour.

0: Cyrano here with you this evening for another two-fisted tale of the Molotov Cocktail Hour. Come to you from our pop-up headquarters in the Mahi Room. You can still catch the faint odor of egg rolls tonight that they're finishing up in the kitchen. There's a few left. They've thrown a couple out to us here, and
1: so if you hear crunching, that's what it is.
0: Or an explosion of hot grease. Hey, speaking of which, that's who you just heard over there. He puts the secret into secret stash, and he puts the balder in balder dash. That's Senora Moore over there.
1: As long as I don't put the raw and rash, oh. I think we're good.
0: Oh, my. Well, there's creams and salves and balms and ointments for that.
1: Well, yeah, I know.
0: But there's only one cure for your boring Tuesday evening.
1: That's right. Here we are.
0: That's right. Molotov Cocktail Hour. And yet, we still cannot quite light the flame of the program. We can't ignite the evening without a certain element. She, of course, is the flint to our steel, and she's all right here to keep it real for you. That would be Special Agent Lotus. She knows the deal.
2: And how to do arson.
0: Yes, she does. That's right. Creating fires.
1: Mm-hmm.
0: Many, many creative ways. And she's here to keep things... The Molotov cocktail action alight.
1: Yes.
0: For
2: that's
0: us.
2: Right.
0: Yeah. All right. So let's do it right here on your Tuesday night. And hey, the hors d'oeuvres are free. Well, we want to also give a big speak out to the fine folks at the Wildwood Flower Radio Hour.
1: Yes.
0: They always do such a great job.
1: They're our lead in.
0: They are.
1: And they set the bar very high.
0: Do. And
1: as far as quality programming is concerned.
2: And if you're still listening to us because you're too lazy to turn the radio dial, thank you so much.
0: There we go. Sure, we'll take laziness. But if you just happen to be a friend of the show or a loyal supporter, well...
1: Welcome.
0: See your doctor.
1: Among other things.
0: Yes. And if you feel like you're having a medical or a psychiatric emergency during our program, you probably are. Okay, started things off there with a nice little set for you.
1: Mm-hmm.
0: Bouncing around as we do.
2: Yeah, so coming into the air break, was that Rudy gone to jail or Rude Boy gone to jail?
0: Great question. That was just Rudy gone a jail.
2: Gone a jail.
0: Yes.
1: Oh, okay.
0: But it was remade in later years as Rude Boy Gone to Jail, I think by the Specials.
1: Mm-hmm.
0: But the Clarendonians, not only did they do it first, but they did it very young. That's right. Ernest Wilson and Peter Austin were very young lads when they were in the Clarendonians.
1: Yeah, high school.
0: Yes.
2: If that.
1: Yeah.
0: And of course, known as that because they came from Clarendon Town. I read something recently that Freddie McGregor was supposed to have been the third member of the Clarendonians. And then the more I looked into it, I could not find supporting information. But when he was seven, but he was brought to... the notice of Cox on Dot at Studio One by the members of the Clarendonians.
1: Okay.
0: So they were pals with him, and they said, hey, this little kid can sing. Mm-hmm. Give him a shot. But as far as I know, he never actually joined the Clarendonians as a third member.
1: Okay.
0: Just to set the record straight.
1: Okay.
0: But yes, great stuff. Lots of fun ska hits by them. And some pretty snappy... dressers.
2: Yes.
1: Yes, definitely.
0: Look at those shoes. Italian.
1: Yeah, they look Italian. they're very pointy.
0: They are. Mm-hmm. They are very pointy and shiny. Okay, what did we hear before this?
2: Before the Clarendonians, we were listening to Betty Everett with Too Hot to Hold from her album Hot to Hold.
0: Right. Because they didn't want the record to be too hot because then no one could pick it up and buy it.
1: Right. Mm-hmm.
0: So just hot enough to hold.
1: Mm-hmm. Yeah.
0: Mississippi's own Betty Everett.
1: Very Goldilocks of them.
0: Right. Yeah, yeah. Mm-hmm. Feels so good in your hands. All right, there we go.
2: And before Betty Everett was the Horace Silver Quintet with the track Cool Eyes from the album Six Pieces of Silver.
0: Righto. And that was Donald Byrd on the trumpet, Hank Mobley on the tenor sax for all you Hank Mobley fans out there, Doug Watkins walking that dog on the bass, and Louis Hayes doing the duty on the traps, recorded in November. So coming up on its anniversary, 1956.
1: Wow.
0: Holy Toledo, that's almost 70 years ago. Yeah, November 10th.
1: It will be.
0: 56.
1: Mm-hmm.
0: Did that sound like a 70-year-old song to you?
2: No.
1: Wow.
2: Very, very fresh.
0: It did not to me. Wonderful. Wonderful stuff.
1: Wow.
0: Yeah. That wrap your mind around that one. From the Horace Silver Quintet.
1: Mm-hmm.
0: Mm-hmm.
2: Excellent. Prior to that was L'Orchestre Jeunesse de Paul-Émile Allière. And that was La Vie Critique. And that came to us from Tombolet, the Green Afro and Latin Sounds from the French Caribbean, 1963 to 1974.
1: So, L'Orchestre Jeunesse, I think that translates as the Youth Orchestra,
0: yeah,
1: led by Paul-Émile Halliard, was formed in 1942 and played on until the late 60s.
0: Mm.
1: Based in Pointe-à-Pitre, they had a large repertoire and could play everything from Beguines to Calypso, Cha-Cha-Cha, and Cadence. Mm. This exuberant Beguine was recorded in the cinema on the Place de la Victoire in Pointe-à-Pitre, and combines heavy timbales with a clarinet of classic Beguine. The lyrics exhort the players to cut loose, a nous courir vite, to run quickly.
0: Uh-huh.
1: And this track highlights the guigad drums of Guadeloupean folklore.
0: Very so nice.
1: Guadeloupe, that's where they were from.
0: Mm-hmm, mm-hmm. Nice. Mm-hmm.
2: And we start off tonight's show with Ralphie Pagan, and Latin Soul was the name of that track from the album Playtime.
1: A classic.
0: Yeah.
1: A classic Boogaloo favorite.
0: That's just one there to get everybody up out of their chairs
1: yeah
0: tonight.
1: Yeah.
0: Got a lot of fun stuff for you this evening, and a couple of new things, and I don't know.
1: Yeah. Just stay tuned.
0: Right?
1: You'll enjoy it.
0: There's not a stinker in the bunch.
1: No way, Jose.
0: We also have some info coming up in a little bit about a Alex Cox film retrospective happening this weekend. So we're going to let you know the info and all of the shows, where they're playing roundabout town, and we're going to play some music from said soundtracks.
1: Okay.
0: All right. So stay tuned for that. And we're going to get right back into the music right now. And this is a little bit of, hey, this song sounds like that one. Or, which came first?
1: Mm-hmm.
0: Or,
1: right.
0: Hey, wait a minute. I know that song.
1: Mm-hmm.
0: And,
1: but not in that language.
0: Right. So, a little compare and contrast for you.
1: Mm-hmm. A little A-B.
0: Yeah. It's a big wide world, and
1: yes, it is.
0: And it's the singer, not the song, as Shakespeare once said. Okay, we are going to go back right now to 1936.
1: Mm-hmm.
0: So that's 90 years.
1: Mm-hmm.
0: Let's set the Wayback Machine, and we're going to listen to Jean Sablon.
1: Mm-hmm.
0: Right now, he's going to do a little track for you. And then we're going to hear another one after that.
1: Mm-hmm.
0: And as James Brown said, we'll let you put that together.
1: Okay.
0: On the Molotov Cocktail Hour, and let the songs do the
1: talking.
0: Yes. instead of us for a break. All right.
1: Oh, boy.
0: Thanks, everybody. Let's go, go, go.

0: All right.
1: We have to tell the Shriners not to stir the sweet and sour sauce with the tone arm.
2: Yeah.
0: It gets a little sticky sometimes.
1: Literally yeah. Sticky.
2: Mm-hmm.
0: Well, it's the fuzz from the fezzes that actually...
1: Is the record okay?
0: I'd stick on the sauce.
1: I've never actually seen a needle do a U-turn on a piece of vinyl before.
0: All right. Well, okay. problem solved. So,
1: all right.
0: I think we got to hear the meat of it. There.
2: Yeah, we
1: yes,
2: did.
1: Yes, we were attempting to listen to the fabulous Dao Band On.
0: Yeah.
1: And that track was Saya Na Niao, Promise for a Dry Season.
0: Mm-hmm.
1: Brought to us by EM Records.
2: Mm-hmm. Wow, how appropriate that song was for this this past week.
0: Oh, boy. Quite a dry season indeed.
2: Mm-hmm. And hot.
0: Yeah, nice stuff. Nice stuff. There we go. Some Bangkok beautifulness for you there, courtesy of Dao Band On.
1: And hopefully everybody in Bangkok is going to get a dry season soon because they are flooded. So
0: oh, boy.
1: For all of our listeners there, I hope you guys are safe. We're thinking of you. So prior to Dao Band On, we were listening to the Roy Haynes Quartet with Snap Crackle.
2: Mm-hmm.
1: Brought to us by Verve. And that was preceded by Sam Cooke with his version of These Foolish Things from the release The Man Who Invented Soul.
0: Man, that gets me every time.
1: And
2: that's a good one.
1: Before that, we were listening to his, 90-year-old Inspiration?
0: Yeah.
1: Ces Petites Choses, These Little Things by Jean Sablon. And that was brought to us by Pathé.
0: There we have it.
2: Mm-hmm.
0: All right. Should we go with what we have queued up? Or
2: yes.
1: We should.
0: Okay.
1: So,
0: all right, we got a brand new one.
1: Coming up next is Phantom Noir Surf Band with Strange Tide.
2: Yeah, and Andrew, the bass player, gave me this last Thursday when I was DJing at the Bamboo Room in West L.A.
0: Oh.
2: And, so, yeah, we're going to debut it on our show right now.
0: Exciting.
2: Mm-hmm.
0: Well, and if you want to also catch something that is exciting,
2: mm-hmm.
0: Last week's show had a overabundance of fantastic tunes by our guest, the good doctor.
2: Elliot Kane.
1: The jazz optometrist.
2: Mm-hmm.
0: Who was debuting his brand new album up here.
2: Mm-hmm.
0: Furiosity, and he's been playing out and playing gigs to promote it. I know a lot of people had some thumbs that were way up.
2: Yes,
0: for last week's show.
2: Yeah,
0: so
2: you can go to the KXLU page there on the interwebs and click on schedule, click on Tuesday night Molotov Cocktail Hour, and listen to it for the next week.
0: Yeah.
2: Mm-hmm.
0: There you go. That's how it works.
2: Mm-hmm.
0: And I want to give a big hello out there to Larry and Jenny who are listening up in the Pacific Northwest, taking a little break from the heat down here. And I want to say hi out there to all our pals this evening. We've got tuned in,
2: mm-hmm.
0: Jonathan and Matt and Casey and Craig. What's happening? I think a robot is trying to burn its way through the door.
2: Mm-hmm.
1: It's trying to fan itself. It's hot.
2: Well, mm-hmm.
0: Yeah. Thanks, everybody, for being part of the program tonight. We've got music for you, so here we go. Wow, that's cool. Roquefort is listening as well.
2: Oh, okay. Hi, Roquefort.
0: Hey, that's nice. It's always great to know that he is aboard. He brings a certain something to the evening.
1: Je ne sais quoi.
0: Mm-hmm. Yes.
2: I know what he brings to the table.
0: Yes, you do. A certain piquant sense.
1: An unopened bottle of ketchup.
0: That's what he brings to the table. All right, let's get back into it with a brand new one here. It's a debut on our show, maybe on the station.
2: Yeah.
0: So let's get into this one. It's called what?
2: Phantom Noir, with the song is entitled Strange Tide.
0: Aha. All right, everybody. Watch out for those strange tides, because there's no lifeguards around.

A story about a friend of mine from out in the Midwest. He's a tall, handsome guy, and Jack, he really knows how to dress. He wears nothing but the best at no times that money can buy. And I've watched him so often pay as high as $100 just for one necktie. He was something to look at when he came on the scene. Check, that cat was clean. He used to change his vines at least 7 times a day. And what he paid for them, Jim wasn't. Like one vine alone cost the cat $3,000. And he had 2 $50,000 rings. And he wore one on each hand. Check, that cat was clean. When Bobo walked down the street, he'd sweep the average woman right off her feet. And another thing I like about it, Jim, that cat was built. And the shirt she wore cost a grand a piece, handmade out of pure Japanese silk. Jack, that cat was clean. He had coal black hair and his teeth was white as snow. The chicks used to scream when Bobo walked in the door. He'd sometimes smile and give the girls a wink. And the top coat he was wearing was hand-stitched, fur-lined, out of pure genuine. Check, that cat was clean. He had a pair of shoes. I ain't never seen a pair like that. And what he used to wear with them was a pair of silk slacks cost him 7 bills and a $500 genuine Panama hat. Jack, that cat was clean. The gloves he wore must have cost him $800 a pair, and he had a pair to match everything that he'd wear. And every time he went out, I don't care when, you'd always see him wearing that $70,000 stick bill. Check, that cat was clean. I got a long distance call late yesterday. Yeah, you guessed it all right. It was from Bobo. And he said he just bought a jet and he was headed this way. So here's a tip to all you so-called playboys. With them fine queens, you better get them out of sight before Bobo comes on the scene. Because the way that cat dresses Jim and with his dough, if he hit on one of them, ain't no way in the world she can say no. Because that cat will be clean, clean, clean. Ooh-wee, that cat will be clean.

0: Thank you for listening to KXLU Los Angeles. That was Reverend Jamel and Bob Johnson with Walking on the Moon, brought to us by Quantic.
1: Mm-hmm.
0: And preceding that was Ari Lobo with Adele Pacu. And that came to us from the album Ari Lobo, 1958 to 1966, from Analog Africa.
1: Yeah, a great release of his stuff, a collection of his stuff, really, from a couple of years ago that they put together. And a Brazilian artist whose short story was considered kind of country, like from the northern part of Brazil. But then he came to the big city and sort of revolutionized the current sound with his rhythms and his kind of folk tunes that he brought into the new age.
2: Mm-hmm.
1: And very, very danceable and fun tunes, a super charismatic guy. And he took the city by storm. So he's got a gigantic hat on the cover.
2: Yes, he does.
1: And that doesn't, it's kind of almost like a halo around his head.
2: It is a halo.
1: Like he's mm-hmm. a saint. Mm-hmm. But yeah, Rio was never quite the same after that. So a wonderful selection of tunes. You got 15 songs on there. They're all nice and short, little dancers on there. So if you're a Brazilian fan and you want something a little bit different from your standard
2: mm-hmm. bossa mm-hmm. or tropicalia.
1: Yeah, absolutely. A little earlier
2: mm-hmm.
1: in the scheme of things, but tons of fun.
0: Prior to that was Dr. Horse with Jack. That cat was clean.
2: Dr. Horse.
1: Old Bobo, he mm-hmm. was clean.
2: Mm-hmm.
1: All right. And he gives a rundown of every piece of clothing, jewelry, just...
2: Right.
1: It's like he's his tax preparer or something.
2: Yeah, and or he was doing it for an insurance...
1: Right.
2: Yeah, he's like insuring everything. So yeah. He had to list everything for his insurance.
1: Right. He's like that stick pin, mm-hmm. you know.
2: Right.
1: Yep, $75,000.
2: Right.
1: But boy, that cat was clean, Jack, clean right there. That's a fun one.
2: Mm-hmm.
1: From Dr. Horse himself.
0: And before Dr. Horse, we start off the set with Phantom Noir with Strange Tide.
1: Okay.
0: Spinatron has it listed as Phantom Noir's surf band.
1: Interesting.
2: Oh, okay. Well, interesting.
1: Guitar, bass, and drums there.
2: Mm-hmm. Yeah, so we got...
1: Keeping it simple.
2: Mark Pananides on guitar, Andrew Goldstein on bass, and Joshua Dean on drums.
1: All right. And at the helm of the mixing board, Mr. Dave Klein
2: mm-hmm.
1: there.
2: Yeah.
1: Of course, of the Bomboras, the Ghastly Ones, Boss Fink... And the Finks.
2: Mm-hmm.
1: So you can't go wrong. He's been helming a lot of cool surf projects.
2: Yeah.
1: These days he really has taken that over, as the mantle. Nice, mm-hmm. nice release there.
2: Mm-hmm.
1: All right, we look forward to more of them, especially in this dark season we're about to get into.
2: Mm-hmm.
1: The season mm-hmm. of the noir.
2: We're in it.
1: Yes.
2: It doesn't feel like it. When you walk outside,
1: right.
2: But it is spooky season.
1: There
2: it's October.
1: Go. Yeah, it's everywhere. You go into mm-hmm. a Vons, and mm-hmm. it's spooky.
2: Mm-hmm.
1: Spooky Vons.
2: I know. It's my favorite time of the year.
1: Well, it's a fun one. And just driving on my way to the acupuncturist today, so many skulls on billboards. And it kind of dawned on me, you know, years ago. Would you have seen that? Not really. So there's Jack Skellington is up there for Disneyland. And then over in another one, Jack from Jack in the Box. There's like a spooky version of
2: oh,
1: him.
2: Really?
1: Yeah.
2: Oh, funny.
0: Like he's not already spooky.
2: Mm-hmm.
1: In his own way. Yes, you're correct there.
0: You get to see his perfectly round skull.
1: Now that would be really cool.
2: That would be cool.
1: I think he had a scar and maybe they stitched his mouth shut or something. Mm-hmm. But
2: okay.
1: I thought the same thing underneath that. Round clown head.
2: Right.
1: It's got to be a perfectly round skull.
2: Right.
1: But
2: mm-hmm.
1: I don't know. Or maybe they could have made him orange or something. But
2: right.
1: Anyway, where is that leading? Well,
2: yeah.
1: The last show of the month is our Spooky Loud.
2: Oh, and we have a guest selector.
1: Oh, we sure do. We're very, very excited about Dr. Strike. So he's already pulling albums. I'm going to have to write an intro fitting of him.
2: Oh, so yeah,
1: I realize that. Yeah, I've already started, actually.
2: Oh, good.
1: I have. So we're gonna give
2: it. It's going to be good then.
1: I'm going to give a nice intro to him.
2: Mm-hmm.
1: And he will be here. So open wide and say, nah! For Dr. Strike. That's the last Tuesday of this month. We always look forward to the Spooky Lao, but boy.
2: Yeah, it's going to be real fun.
1: Yeah. All right. Also,
2: so that'll be Tuesday the 27th.
1: Yes, mm-hmm. It will. Correcto mundo.
2: Mm-hmm.
1: In our announceables tonight, as said earlier, we want to let you know about a little retrospect, a little film fest, as it were, for the films of Alex Cox coming up this weekend in Los Angeles. So take the opportunity to go out and see one of these if you haven't seen it in years or if you've never seen them, because here you go. We're in L.A. Where else?
2: Right.
1: On the big screen. So this Friday, the 9th, at the Los Feliz 3, starting at 7 p.m., that would be Dead Souls.
2: Okay.
1: The brand new one from Alex Cox.
2: Oh, okay.
1: And Special Agent Lotus and I saw it.
2: Oh, you did?
1: A while back, yes. Mm-hmm. And it's great.
0: Oh, yeah, cool. Lamellais has released it.
2: Oh, okay.
1: So it's if you like
0: Westerns.
1: Some, and especially a different kind of take on a Western, one that's a little more strange. It's almost like a little mystery inside of the Western.
2: Oh.
1: And Alex Cox is the star.
2: Oh, wow.
1: Starring role, yes. And
2: interesting.
1: Also starring Xander Schloss as Borracho.
2: Oh, boy.
1: So there you go. 7 p.m., that's Dead Souls. And then it's a double feature because at 10 p.m., it will be followed up by Straight to Hell.
2: Okay.
1: And that included in the cast, in the party cast, Dennis Hopper, Courtney Love, The Pogues, Elvis Costello, Joe Strummer, Xander Schloss.
2: Yeah, it's a real who's who.
1: Right. So
2: of rock and roll.
1: This is your yes. Mm-hmm. It's an incredible soundtrack. So there you go. Get your chance to go see that. And then the following night on Saturday the 10th at the Arrow Theater in Santa Monica, you can see Walker at 7:30 with Ed Harris and an incredible ensemble cast.
2: Okay.
1: And another great soundtrack, which we played here not that long ago on our Spaghetti Western show, that Xander and Joe Strummer composed and did the work on. Followed by, and we're really excited about this, Highway Patrolman, one of Alex's best, El Patrullero. It was all shot in Mexico in Spanish.
2: Okay.
1: About a young Mexican highway patrolman and everything that he has to face along his journey.
2: Oh, boy. Can only imagine.
1: So that is not shown that often. So that's a reason right there to go on Wednesday, Saturday night to the Arrow Theater.
2: In Santa Monica.
1: Double feature. And then on Sunday at the 11th, right in Hollywood, California, at the Egyptian Theater, a beautiful theater. At 7 p.m., Sid and Nancy.
2: Okay.
1: Which I think is celebrating its 40th anniversary or something crazy like that. So go see a very young Gary Oldman. If you're into the slow horses these days.
2: Right.
1: Go see him as Sid Vicious. Yeah.
2: So good.
1: Almost as much farting as slow horses. He's incredible, of course, in that role. And Repo Man will be following that.
2: Oh.
1: Come on.
2: Yeah.
1: One of the all-time greats.
2: Right.
1: There you go. With Emilio and Harry Dean Stanton.
2: And Xander.
1: Yes, and Xander. And it's one to be seen. So there you go. You got a full weekend of Alex Cox films to catch up on this retrospective. And here's the thing. Xander and Dan Wohl, composer, who composed the music for Dead Souls. He also had a hand in most of these other ones as well. Definitely in
0: Walker
1: and Sid and Nancy. And Dick Rude and Alex will be there for a Q&A for all of these.
2: Really?
1: Yes.
2: Oh, that's amazing.
1: Yeah. So, yeah, it's Xander, Dick Rude, Alex, and Dan Wohl.
2: Okay.
1: So, I mean, what more do you need?
2: And if you didn't catch all that or you didn't write it down, you can go to the American Cinematheque, and I think it'll be all these things will be listed.
1: Right, right. Mm-hmm. Oh yeah, Dan didn't do Walker. That was that was Xander and Joe. But we're gonna play a track right now from Highway Patrolman.
2: Okay.
1: And this is a cool one. This is kind of a interstitial piece to an action sequence. So we're gonna get to hear some dialogue and some sound effects and stuff with Xander playing on this. So he's a good pal of ours, and he's a consummate musician and
0: friend of the show.
1: Hell of a guy.
2: Yeah, that's what I was gonna say.
1: All right. So let's hear this right now from Highway Patrolman on the Molotov Cocktail Hour.

0: And we were listening to Los Sabios del Ritmo with the song Cholita.
1: Nice.
0: And that was brought to us by Tiger's Milk from the album Andina.
1: Yeah, I had high hopes for Tiger's Milk as a label because they started out, they wanted to conquer the world and they were going to be a record label and they opened a restaurant and they were putting out albums and a single and recipes, and it seemed very, very cool that they had these big plans. So nothing else came out on the label, and I don't know if the restaurant's still around. I hope so.
2: Mm-hmm.
1: But I'm all for Tiger's Milk Records, and this was a double album that came back. Yeah, there was a cookbook. Andina is also a cookbook from an award-winning restaurant in London.
2: Oh, wow.
1: So there you go.
2: Okay.
1: And they had a sub-label called Ceviche. but we gave this out many years ago as a fundraiser premium to some folks.
2: Award-winning restaurant in London. I have a feeling the bar is pretty low for that.
1: Oh. Well, if you were a...
2: It's not fish and chips, so it's fantastic.
1: But if you were a Peruvian restaurant in London,
2: I mean,
1: think about it.
2: That would blow minds.
1: There you go. It's a great record. Beautiful, beautiful record full of carnival and cumbia sounds from the late 60s to the late 70s.
0: And preceding that was Dan Wool with Dead Souls Duel from the Dead Souls original motion picture soundtrack.
1: There you go. And again, you can see Dead Souls at 7 p.m. this Friday at the Los Feliz 3 on a double feature with Straight to Hell.
0: There you have it.
1: Mm-hmm.
0: And preceding that was The Kingpins with The Monkey One More Time. That was our monkey song
2: for the show.
1: All right.
0: The show.
1: I know Pete's always waiting with banana peeled, just ready to go.
2: Ready to go ape.
1: So hopefully that had him swinging tonight.
2: Mm-hmm.
1: And it was a little federal single there by the Kingpins for ya.
0: Preceding that was The Intruders with I Will Go On.
2: Yes, that was from a Marlowe release from March of 66. The Intruders, a stone-styled five-piece group from St. Louis, Missouri, sporting the longest locks in town. The Intruders had lots of press coverage. When one of the guys went to get a haircut at the barbershop, the press was there to report it. Which I just think is great. Like, I guess he had nothing better to do in 1966 in St. Louis than to report about some band members getting their haircut.
1: I mean, or they had a PR guy who was working overtime.
2: Yeah.
1: And he's like, fellas, I got an idea.
2: Right.
0: What year was that from?
2: 66.
0: So, you know, the longest haircut probably covered their ears.
2: Mm.
1: All right, well, I don't know. This is... There's some shaggy dudes.
2: Yeah.
1: They were the long hairs that were trying to shake it up. So for St. Louis, it could have been pretty long.
2: Mm-hmm.
1: We can only wonder. We can only guess. But yeah, maybe it touched their collars.
2: Yeah. I'm sure it did.
0: Beatniks. So before I Will Go On was Drumbago and Baba Brooks with Night Food.
1: Oh, yeah.
0: From Trojan Records.
1: A naughty little calypso there turned into a wonderful gummy bit of ska, courtesy of Baba Brooks and Drumbago.
0: And preceding that, you will have to pronounce all of this because it's all in Polish.
1: I'm going to give it my best shot, so I hope my ancestors out there aren't...
2: Well, you make them proud, Cyrano.
1: Okay, here we go. So that was a track by Tadeusz Wozniak right there, and the track was Kiedy Mówisz Coś, or When You Say Something. A little bit of Polish big beat for you.
2: That's nice.
1: There we go. Love playing that. Mm-hmm. I actually got this record in Warsaw. So there you go.
2: Yeah, many years ago.
1: Mm-hmm. Mm-hmm.
0: It's got the floppiest album cover it's not even paper. Like, what is that? Is it made out of banana peels?
1: Oh.
0: Like, it's got this
1: gets made out
0: incredible,
1: of,
0: strange texture.
1: It's made out of old broken dreams.
2: Yeah, right.
1: More
2: behind the iron curtain there.
1: Yeah, some kind of post-Soviet fabric. Fun record, though.
2: Yeah, great stuff.
1: There we go. Okay. And then before that.
0: Before that.
1: Yes.
0: Was Xander Schloss with the track Corruption from the original motion picture soundtrack to Highway Patrolman, directed by Alex Cox of Repo Man and Sid and Nancy fame.
1: Right. And the score there for Highway Patrolman, or El Patrullero, is not either widely known or available to anyone.
2: Right.
1: Anywhere.
2: It was never released.
1: So
0: Xander, thank you for tracking that one down for us.
1: Yeah, and sharing that with us.
2: Yeah, we got a call. A guy really liked it.
1: There we go. Mm-hmm. And it's a pretty obscure film of his that is not shown often. So when it is available, you kind of...
0: Yeah, it was shot entirely in Mexico in Spanish.
1: Yep. So you got to really kind of grab the bull, the toro by the horns there, and go out and see it. Mm-hmm. I think we're gonna go catch it, because I've been waiting to see that, and from what I saw online, the trailer, and there are some snippets and scenes and stuff, it looks great.
2: Oh, cool. I'm sure.
1: Yeah, yeah. So there you go. All right. We got time enough for one more set here. We're going to start off this last set with another one of those things, kind of sounds like something else. And I'm going to do a little...
2: A little A-B in?
1: Yeah, and okay. These are of two different groups that one really might not ever put together.
2: Okay, I'm excited.
1: Yeah. So I'll tell you what the first one is, and then the second one, listen and catch if you can, what this second group might have gotten inspiration from the first one.
2: Okay.
1: Okay. So we're going to start off the first one with, we're going to go back to 1960. And this was a time when there were a lot of great American jazz soundtracks coming out.
2: Mm-hmm.
1: En français.
2: Mm-hmm.
1: So American jazz musicians going over to France and recording music for French films. So again, Barney Willen is going to be on the soprano and the tenor sax. Of course, one of our favorites, Lee Morgan on trumpet. And either Duke Jordan or Bobby Timmons on the piano, and Willie Rodriguez and Tommy Lopez on the congas, Art Blakey.
2: Wow.
1: Heading the whole darn thing on the mm-hmm. drums.
2: Mm-hmm.
1: So it's Art Blakey's Jazz Messengers featuring Barney Willen.
2: Avec.
1: Thank you, senor. He was a French. He was kind of an envoy to all these American mm-hmm. guys that were coming over. So he recorded with all of them. Mm-hmm. Barney must have been an okay guy. And Special Agent Lotus, what are we going to first hear here?
0: We are going to hear No Problem, first version.
1: Okay, so keep your ears open for the second song and how these two relate. And there'll be a quiz at midnight.

0: Well, the old clock is run around two times here, and that means that we have to pack up and head out pretty soon, but not before we do a little back announcing and then say goodnight and part our ways for another week.
1: Wow, it just flew by.
0: It kind of did, huh?
1: Yeah, it really did.
0: I think that's a good sign.
1: That's a great sign.
0: Okay. A nice little soul stomper right there, courtesy of the fine folks at Kent, coming to you from 1967.
2: That was Clifford Curry. She shot a hole in my soul.
0: No.
1: Yeah, that was a big Northern Soul classic.
0: Mm-hmm. A floor filler.
1: Mm-hmm.
2: Prior to that was Bow Wow Wow with Aphrodisiac.
0: Oh, yes. And, well, not necessarily my favorite Bow Wow Wow song.
1: Mm-hmm.
0: And they were a great band.
1: And they still are.
0: A great band. Okay. Mm-hmm. And we might have exciting news about that.
1: Yeah.
0: Yeah.
1: So stay tuned.
0: Not confirmed yet, mm-hmm. but in any event, yes. So before them, we heard
2: Art Blakey's Jazz Messengers with No Problem, the first version from Les Liaisons Dangereuses.
0: Right, which is on the Fontana label, a great soundtrack that later on, actually, I believe Thelonious Monk was supposed to record for that as well.
1: Oh, I wouldn't doubt it.
0: So they brought the film over to America,
1: mm-hmm.
0: because I think it was maybe his cabaret license
1: falsified debacle mm-hmm.
0: that he couldn't go over there and perform, but then they brought the film over and he did some tracks in stateside, mm-hmm. along with Barney, mm-hmm. of course.
1: Cool.
0: But if you were, hopefully you caught it out there that the chorus to No Problem
1: mm-hmm.
0: was inspired by and or borrowed by
2: Bow Wow Wow.
0: Right, mm-hmm. for Aphrodisiac there. So the first time I heard that, it kind of blew my mind. And I hope that they were big fans of, how could they not be fans
1: right.
0: of the film?
1: Right.
0: Right?
1: I bet they were.
0: Yeah. So, wow. Just a great band. Great rhythm section, great guitar tone, and of course, Annabelle as a front person.
1: Yeah, Annabella.
0: Forget about it.
1: Mm-hmm.
0: So, there we go. Hopefully you had a little fun with that. Little brain twister, ear twister tonight.
1: Mm-hmm.
0: And I believe that's where we started off,
1: yep.
0: Yes?
1: We're all up to date, Cyrano.
0: Huzzah.
1: At midnight on KXLU Los Angeles.
0: Okay, welcome to Wednesday. And it is a Wednesday to celebrate because
1: Eldon's here.
0: That's right, Psychotechnics. Mm-hmm. On deck in the alternate KXLU satellite waiting mm-hmm. to go into orbit.
1: Mm-hmm.
0: So we got to get out of here so we can give him plenty of time mm-hmm. to spin his web of magic this mm-hmm. evening for you.
1: Right.
0: All right.
1: So we started with a Boogaloo song and we're ending with a Boogaloo song.
0: There we go. It's a Boogaloo book end.
1: Boogaloo end.
0: A Boogaloo. Okay. Mm-hmm. We'll keep working on that off air. And
2: thank you. Thank you.
1: No, I think just... I think we can't let it go.
0: Okay. Well, first you've got to go down to the Boog store.
1: Mm-hmm, right.
2: I'll be in the other room gritting my teeth.
0: Or maybe a Boogmobile could
1: right.
0: stop by your neighborhood
1: mm-hmm, mm-hmm.
0: and help those out who couldn't get there.
1: Mm-hmm.
0: All right.
1: And in this case, a Batmobile.
0: There we go, Senor. You're on top of it tonight.
1: Mm-hmm.
0: Why?
1: Because
0: yes.
1: we're going to do a song by Bobby Valentin.
0: Mm-hmm.
1: And this is Batman's Boogaloo.
0: All right.
1: Because everybody got on the Boogaloo craze, including Batman.
0: There we go. All right, everyone. Thanks a lot for joining us tonight.
1: So it's like everybody had a Latin record. Everybody had a Boogaloo song.
0: Right. Mm-hmm. Everybody did a spoken word poetry for a while.
1: Oh, sure.
0: Right. And then everybody
1: Calypso.
0: Went psychedelic.
1: Yes.
0: So Even Batman went psychedelic.
1: He did.
0: All right. Thanks for listening, everybody. Hope you had a great time. We'll be back next week with another fine program of music for you.
1: Mm-hmm.
0: And, of course, the Spooky Lau. Mark your calendar, the last Tuesday of the month.
1: 27th.
0: All right, with Dr. Strike.
1: Mm-hmm.
0: Oh, boy. That will be an affair to remember.
1: Mm-hmm.
0: And until that time, just take a moment every day, just a little moment. Could be something very small, and enjoy yourself.
1: It's later than you think.
2: Good night, Tallulah.
0: Good night, Batman.

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They have voyaged to the bottom of time. They have been to the place where the moo moo mate and the children still cry.

0: 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You're tuned to KXLU 88.9 FM, Los Angeles. This is Psychotechnics. I'm your host, Eldon M. Welcome to October. In the background, we're listening to some classic 1992, the KLF. Featuring ex-members of Chameleons, Drummond, Bill Drummond. And that was Stand By The Jam's 12-inch version featuring Tammy Wynette, billed here as the First Lady of Country. I guess they forgot about Dolly, but we don't. Rest in power, Dolly. Actually, in the background, it's the White Room. And this is from the Justified and Ancient Maxi single by the KLF. Prior to the KLF, we heard Fits of Gloom. So a little bit of a obscure Italo disco there. The track entitled Differences. That's the Volvo mix by Fits of Gloom. And prior to that, it was Elaine Summers from, I believe, Portland, Oregon. And this is from her 1992 CD, So Low. I guess it should be pronounced solo, but it's So Low by Elaine Summers. And I started off about 5 minutes after midnight with Kelly Deal from the Breeders with Christofferson covering Willie Nelson's Angel Flying Too Close to the Ground. That's from the various artists' compilation Twisted Willie. And I'm tempted to play the Jello Biafra track afterwards. Hopefully the L7 track, if that'll play on these decks here. But up next, I've got, let me see what I've got next. Sign Libra with a track entitled The Shot from the Hidden Beauties album. She's, I don't know, French or German, but that's up next here on Psychotechnics. 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
1: Aimez-vous le chat poilu? 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

And you are tuned to KXLU 88.9 FM, Los Angeles. The show is Psychotechnics. Thanks for tuning in. I'm your host, Eldon M. And we have another full hour left, since it's 2 to 3 minutes before 1, here on KXLU 88.9 FM, Los Angeles. In the background is KTP. Three initials, which stand for Kissing the Pink, from their maxi 12-inch Certain Things Are Likely. That's from the 80s. Prior to that, Natural Scientists, a British band, also from the 80s, very obscure, but it was on an American label called Dental Records. The mini LP was called Anesthetic of Love, and we heard the track See Through You by Natural Scientists from England. Prior to that, the Webb Brothers doing their cover of Some Velvet Morning from the Total Lee, the Songs of Lee Hazelwood compilation CD on Astralworks. Prior to that, we heard two tracks by The Present from their group Tightener label album entitled FSG, and we heard FSG, which means Feel So Good. And that was preceded by Everywhere I Go by The Present. Prior to that, Dusty Springfield from the 20th Century Masters Millennium Collection, The Look of Love from Dusty Springfield. And that was preceded by Sign Libra, a special request to from Lydia with Lisha, from the Hidden Beauty LP by Sign Libra. And prior to that, after the last break, the KLF featuring Tammy Wynette with Stand By The Jams from Justified and Ancient. And that brings us up to date. Up next, I'm going to play some more cover of Twisted Willie Nelson, covered by Jello Biafra with Life After Life. That's Jello from Dead Kennedys, here on Psychotechnics. Stay tuned. Another hour to go. Thanks for tuning in.

Pixelord from Novosibirsk in Russia's Far East, and he did Dreams from Hypnorave that came out in October of 18. Before that, Planet Beyond with two tracks. That's Elwin Stahl from Groningen in Holland, and I discovered him very early on in my internet research. We heard Bad Spin from 2010, a single track, and before that, going back to March of 06, 9380, 67 AM, both those by Planet Beyond. Fleck ESC, who's Frank Collin, originally from France, now living in Tokyo. He's been there for several years. He did Natural Intelligence from his latest release that came out in July called One More Spin. And before that, Synoptic Music from Tbilisi in Georgia, and that's Zurab Chartashvili. And he did Cloudy Day from his release Traveler, came out in 2012. Nearfield, the duo from Minsk and Orsha, that's in Belarus, and they did the title of their release called We Are the Future, that came out in October of 14. Remixes of that track, and we heard Malata Fronta remixing this track. He's from Cannes in France, and before that, Ditone, who's Craig Bell, originally from Scotland, now living down under in Australia, in the city of Melbourne. He did the title track of his two-track vinyl release called Infoporn. This one came out in June of 09. Preceding that, PQ-17, that's a World War II term. It stands for Platoon Quick 17, referring to an Allied convoy. And PQ-17 with Last Introversion from the release First Introversions that came out in January 16. And he's from Tver, about 100 miles northwest of Moscow. Two pieces by Plant 43 kicked off the set. That's Emil Fassi from London, who has that very trademark Euroish sound. We heard Cloud Monolith off the release Unknown Structure, just re-released earlier this year. Originally came out in July of 21, and we began with a title track called Interlinked that came out in May of 21 by Plant 43. Alien Air Music heard Sundays, 8 to 10 p.m. Pacific Time, a two-hour journey of synthetic music of various styles. Playlists are on alienairmusic.com. My email address is info@alienairmusic.com. And this show runs every Sunday from 8 to 10 p.m. Pacific Time. Next up is Inigo Kennedy. This set will have some techno and cyber influences. Inigo Kennedy's out of London, and he's going to start us off with two pieces. The first one is called Breakthrough from Lingering Thoughts. His release that came out earlier this last month, and following that will be Silver Linings from one that goes back to August called The Unbending. He, like a lot of these netsitians, keeps cranking out the music. We'll let him take it away in our second hour of Alien Air Music on KXLU Los Angeles.

instead of us working for it.

0: Freak Control from Gothenburg in Sweden. That's Tim Ioannidis, and he also goes by Brillman. We heard Galaxy 9, the Detroit mix from February of 03, and the song he says he made because he fancies something more monotonous and manic, i.e. Detroit. Well, Don with 55 Shades of Blue is coming up next, and he does a great show. He's from Michigan. You want to make sure and stay tuned for that. Sibbo, before that, from Brooklyn in New York. She sings, plays guitar, all composed on her iPhone. Really, really talented individual. She does a lot of beautiful artwork, too. This is a song from 2012 called An Overdose of the Enemy, Light to Darkness. Also assisting on this piece was Mindsetter, who's from Utica, New York. He works with her a lot. Dents in Fourth Dimension before that. Dents is from Hamburg in Germany. Fourth Dimension is from Belgrade in Serbia. And this is from the release Technopolis. It came out in January 21. Cosmic Leaf Records, based in Athens, Greece. The song is called Colossus. D Kappa before that, who's a Greek transplant, Demetrius Kananis from Stavanger in Norway, where he resides now. We heard Light Triads from the release Unborn, as late as it came out in July, on Koslif, which is a division of Cosmic Leaf Records. And it has a harder edge to a lot of releases on there. DJ Rum before that is Felix Manuel from London doing Psychic Video. This is from a release that's coming out later this month called DJ Kicks. And before that, Atypical, a duo from Athens in Greece doing an excerpt of their Cosmonauts podcast number 005 from back in 2021. And before that, Algorithm, who's from Subotica, which is in Serbia. And he spells his moniker with 0 for O and 1 for I. Algorithm with Suburban Territories off the release Neoterix, came out in August of 15. Kiash and Trilo before that. Kiash is Eric Oswald from Dubnica Nadvaho in Slovakia. Trilo is from Vrabel in Slovakia, and they did Peaceful Night, a single track from 2012. And two pieces before that by Inigo Kennedy from London. In his two latest releases, we heard Silver Linings from The Unbending, came out in August. And then Breakthrough started us off in our second hour of Alien Air Music. This is off his latest that came out last month called Lingering Thoughts. If you'd like to reach out to me, my email address is info@alienairmusic.com. And playlists are on my website, alienairmusic.com. I'll be back next Sunday at 8 p.m. Pacific time with another two-hour synthetic music journey. And this is KXLU Los Angeles, 88.9 FM, KXLU.com, coming to you from Loyola Marymount University. And as I said, Don with 55 Shades of Blue is coming right up. Keep the dial tuned right here.
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What's going on, everybody? My name is Parker, and I host the show on KXLU called Polarity. I'm here on Fridays. I was not here last Friday, but now I'm back. So I hope you guys are enjoying the tune so far. I'm going to be here until 1 p.m. And yeah, I got good stuff coming, so I hope you stick around. This week, I don't know, I guess I never really talk about like the lead up to shows. I kind of just go in and like freestyle and play whatever. But this week I've been listening to a lot of 80s stuff. I think Rolling Stone released like a list of the top 100 punk albums or something of all time. And I was looking at some of those and it got me back into some old stuff. I was listening to a lot of Gang of Four this week. Also, Bad Brains, which I'd seen the cover art for a lot. I know they're like an iconic band. I was not tapped in, but I listened to their, I don't know which LP it is. It's the one with the Capitol building in DC with like the lightning going to it. It's a really good record. I never listened to that before, and it has like these reggae songs in it, which is super random, but really fun. So that's kind of like not the inspo, I guess. I'm still going to be playing like a lot of like the same tunes, but that's kind of what I've been listening to. Yeah, I don't know what you guys have been listening to, but hopefully it's fun stuff. I am going to play. I'm going to play Give Me a Reason by Tabar. It's a great song. All right. Like I said, this is KXLU, guys. Hope you're liking the music. Thank you for listening. KXLU is really cool. I think I appreciate it now more, especially being a DJ now that I've graduated. I'm old and I'm washed up. And I come back and I feel like I don't belong anymore. Not actually. But it's cool, though, that I can still do this, even though I'm not a student anymore. I'm going to keep doing this for the foreseeable future, but we will see. I just locked down a job and they let me leave for 2 hours on Fridays to do this. So goes to show it's a cool thing and I want to hang on to it. So hope you guys enjoy the music. Enough rambling. I don't usually talk very much in the beginning, but this is, there you go. You're getting the most bang for your buck right now, but I'm going to play Give Me a Reason by Tabar. Followed by something else. You'll just have to see what I'm going to play because I don't know yet. All right, here we go. Once again, here till 1. Thank you for tuning in. This is KXLU.

What's going on, everybody? You're listening to KXLU 88.9 FM. My name's Parker, and I'm here every Friday from 11 to 1. That song was called Big Thumb by Lower Town. They're great. And they did a session here, actually, a while ago. And it's on the Live Comp CD, which I have been bringing in to play tracks off of, but I didn't bring it today. So that's a bummer, but it's okay. Now, what am I going to play? Well, I'm going to play Rivet Gun by Mother Soki, which, like, is by far her most popular song right now. I was not familiar, wasn't tapped in, listened to it, and I was like, whoa, where have I been? This is a good one. It's cool how, like, I feel like McGee made reverb cool again. Like, people were like, oh, I can put reverb on my drums now. I can put way too much reverb on anything again. And I think that, yeah, this is like a great example of that being done well and done tastefully. So I hope you enjoy. All right, guys, this is Rivet Gun by Mother Soki. Thank you for tuning in to KXLU.

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That song was called Stern Grove by Taxi. Really cool new emo band from, I think they're San Francisco based, which is cool because I kind of associate the Bay with more so like hardcore stuff. Like there's a lot of bands like Out of Pocket and Tsunami that were sort of like leading the, you know, the alt rock scene out there. And a lot of them were kind of like hardcore type stuff, but it's cool to see emo bands from the Bay. And I guess for them, you know, in particular San Francisco, I don't even know if it's fair to sort of group the Bay as like a collective thing. I think the Bay is so big that people would rather sort of be differentiated into little pockets, but I don't know. It's just cool to see. And I guess some could say like, oh, well, Santa Cruz is right there and they have a really great scene, but that's definitely not the Bay. I don't know. People get really particular, I guess, about what is and what isn't the Bay Area in California. So I don't want to ruffle any feathers. Now, moving from California to Texas, we're going to play My Point of View, possibly the greatest. Well, no, I'm not going to say that. They're a really good emo band from Texas. So if I say the greatest anything, that's what really is going to make people mad. So I'm not going to do that. But I mean, one of the greatest out of like the recent scene, whatever wave we're on now, I don't know, fourth wave, fifth wave. I can't keep track. I have no idea, but they make good music. So I'm going to play it and I hope you enjoy. 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

0: 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You're in the Sonic Temple. My name is Jake Cousineau. Happy Wednesday morning. It's Wednesday, October 5th, 5:01 a.m. Very happy to be here. 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Hope you're having a wonderful morning. I sure am. I have the caffeine, coffee, and energy drink combination flowing through my veins, so I'm ready to go, and I hope you are as well. Stick around. Please stick around until the 6 o'clock hour. Live session with Hyper Minds, band from East LA. We had them in the station about a week ago, and they played a killer set. We're going to air live for you here today on the show. Have a little interview with the band at the end, so stick around for that. Please stick around for that. Some really epic garage rock, punk rock stuff. And, you know, stay tuned. It's going to be a lot of fun. They have a gig coming up Friday night at Punk Rock Bowling Fight to Unite at the Belasco. They're playing October 9th with some pretty awesome bands like Lambrini Girls, Surfboard, XCOM, and many more. Tickets can be purchased at thebelasco.com. All right, I'm going to stop yapping. We're going to play some hard rock music and get into this show. I hope you're having a great morning. And let's just get on with the show, man. I'm excited. I hope you are too. And we're going to start off as we always do. The homies, the goats, Steel Pool Bathtub. This song is called Soul Cannon.
1: Welcome.
2: Come in.
1: Come in.
2: Come on. Come on. Come in. Come in.
1: Come in. Come in. Come in. Come in.

Los Angeles 88.9 FM. You're in the Sonic Temple. My name is Jake Cousineau. We're here Wednesday mornings from 5 to 7 a.m. trying to deliver some hard rock music to you. Playing music that's fuzzy, crunchy, and distorted is what we do. That's the name of the game. And, you know, I want to ask you, the listener, if you have anything you think I should listen to, let me know. Give me a call at 310-338-KXLU, or you can find me on Instagram at the.sonictemple. I'm always looking for new stuff. I'm on a mission to find new music, so let me know if there's anything you think I should check out. That would be pretty epic. Before this song right here, we're listening to some Augustus Pablo dub reggae for the little air break. Before that, Tree People with No Doubt. We heard Love Battery with Foot. Quicksand with Transparent. We heard some new, you know, I've been playing the Schizophonics a lot lately. I've been getting excited for their newest release. That song was called Out in the Wilderness off of their Burning Floor album, which just came out. Before that, Sunshine Spaz with a song called Old Sad Soul. And we started the set off with Steel Pool Bathtub. That song was called Soul Cannon. That's how we always start off the show. And that's the scoop. We're here till 7. I'm plugging this, man. Stay on the radio until 6 o'clock. We have a live session with Hyper Minds. We'll be airing. It's good. It's 40-plus minutes of hard rock, punk rock music, and we have a band interview at the end, and it's gonna blow your mind. It's gonna fire up your Wednesday morning. It's gonna get you ready for your work day. Let's just leave it at that. So stick around till 6, and we're gonna keep the music going. I just love the heavy kind of rock and roll stuff. You know, I'm always looking for new stuff, like I said. So we're gonna keep that going. Here's a band I really enjoy from Seattle. The band is called Tad, and this song is called Jinx.

KXLU Los Angeles 88.9 FM. You're in the Sonic Temple. My name is Jake Cousineau. We just heard some new Haywire. Technically two tracks off their latest LP, I Don't Want to Say Goodbye. We just heard That's Life and a little intro song entitled Haywire in May. And man, that's one of those bands that seems like they never stop playing live shows. Like, it's almost like they're playing every single day. I remember reading something online, and someone in Europe mentioned where they were living in Europe and said that Haywire came and played their town four times in 1 year, which is just insane. So what a pretty awesome band there. Before that, we heard Lambrini Girls with You're Not From Around Here. We heard XCOM with Purity, both of which bands will be playing Punk Rock Bowling this Friday. We'll get into that a little later. We heard Grunt Truck, Friends of the Show. That's a song off of their first album, Inside Yours, called Not a Lot to Save. And we started that set off with Jinx by Tad. What a great group of songs there. And we're going to be here till around 7 a.m. Hopefully you're enjoying the show. Feel free to follow along with the show on Instagram at the.sonictemple. If you're bored and want to talk to me, give me a call. 310-338-KXLU is our station number. And listen to the show around the 6 o'clock hour, live session with Hyper Minds. What a great band. They're going to be playing the Punk Rock Bowling Show this Friday at the Belasco, and they're playing with bands we just played. We just played some Lambrini Girls and XCOM. They're going to be playing, sharing the stage with them this Friday, October 9th, and tickets can be found online at thebelasco.com. Speaking of which, we got it all filmed. We got the whole session filmed, and we're going to have that uploaded on our YouTube channel, hopefully very soon, so stay tuned for that. We'll keep you posted on all that good stuff. But in the meantime, we're gonna do some more tunes before we get into that. I'm gonna start off really cool band I found. They sent a CD into the station. Band called the Greyhound Playboys. Kind of garage rocky stuff here, and pretty cool. We're gonna start off. This track is called "What Are You On?"

0: KXLU Los Angeles 88.9 FM. You're in the Sonic Temple. My name is Jake Cousineau. We're here Wednesday mornings playing some music that is fuzzy, crunchy, and distorted. We just heard Little Richard. Sometimes you gotta go back to the roots. That song was called Keep a Knockin'. Before that, Nebula with Full Throttle. We heard Helmet doing Tick. The Sonics from Seattle with Roll Over Beethoven. And we started the set off with a really cool new band, the Greyhound Playboys. What are you on? And if you've been listening to the show since 5 a.m., you know it's time. It is time for our Hyper Minds live session. The boys from the band came in about a week ago. 40 plus minutes of pure punk rock, garage, hard rock goodness. They're playing the Punk Rock Bowling Show this Friday, October 9th at the Belasco, the Fight to Unite show. And they're playing with a bunch of awesome bands, some of which we've played on the show today. And, you know, if you want to check out our YouTube channel in about a week or two, we'll have the full live rehearsal aired there for you. And we'll also have the interview archived up there. But you can keep track with all that stuff at KXLU.com, the Instagram, as well as the.sonictemple on Instagram. Hyper Minds recently just released a new album entitled The Dog You Feed. It came out October 2nd, and they're recently signed to DC Jam Records. Bunch of cool bands on there, and we get into all that in the interview at the end of their set. So you know what? I'm going to stop yapping, and I'm going to let the boys in the band take it away. Let's go.
1: 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Our name is Hyper Minds, and you're listening to 88.9 KXLU.

0: 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You're in the Sonic Temple. My name is Jake Cousineau. We're here in the band room with Hyperminds. Just did a great live set. Thank you guys for being here. Super excited to have you all. How about we start off with some introductions? Tell the people who you are, what you do in the band.
1: I'm Omar. I play drums.
2: My name is Robert. Lead guitar, rhythm guitar.
3: Juan. I play bass.
4: My name is Roland. I play rhythm guitar and lead vocals.
0: Heck yeah, heck yeah. We're excited to have you guys here. Really great set you guys just played.
4: Thank you.
0: Want to get a little background on the band, like maybe tell us just a little bit how you guys started playing music and met each other and got this this great band going.
4: Yeah, man. Probably at the beginning of 2024, I wrote the song Nailbiter, and that kind of sparked an idea of starting like a punk band that kind of tried to sing about and tackle like mental health struggles and stuff like that. Anxiety, depression, ADHD, stuff like that. Shortly after I wrote that song, I wrote Nervous and a couple others. And from then I was on a journey to like find players. And not too long after that, I found Juan. Not too long after that, I found Kumar. And in the process, I met Robert. And yeah, slowly through time, the lineup has changed a little bit, but now we're here and this is the lineup. And yeah.
0: Heck yeah. Heck yeah. Tell us a little bit about like those early shows you guys have played, like maybe some bands you played with or some venues. Like, how did you kind of get off the, out of the ground, just kind of playing shows? How'd that work out?
4: Well, luckily our buddy, he had a project, Penn Francis, he had a project and he was lined up to play a couple shows at the Goldfish in Highland Park and Vine in Long Beach. And he had to drop from those shows and he gave us those shows. So our first show was at the Goldfish in Highland Park. And our second show was the next day, right? In Long Beach. So we got blessed with our first two shows. We got lucky to play at cool venues. And yeah, they're nerve wracking, but they went great, man. Yeah, a lot of friends and family came out to support.
0: Heck yeah. Shout out Long Beach. Shout out The Vine.
4: Great place.
0: You guys, speaking of Long Beach, you guys did an Alex's Bar show. Was that kind of recently too,
4: yeah,
0: right?
4: Yeah.
0: How'd that go? How was that?
4: That went great, man. That was a free show on a Thursday. And they put us as like the headliner and they put our name on the marquee. And the crowd, there was a great turnout. Best turnout we've had at Alex's Bar. I was like, I think the third time we've played there. And it was packed and people were pitting. And it was a great time.
0: That's awesome. Yeah. Shout out Alex. Shout out Alex.
4: Yeah, dude, for real.
0: Heck yeah. And then Robert, how'd you get involved with the band? Because you came in a little later, huh?
2: I came in a little later. I was always hanging out. I mean, these are my boys, you know what I mean? Just always hanging out. Just jamming out. And I mean, we all kind of vibe, you know, we all just have fun jamming out, coming up with stuff. And that's it. You know, they just told me, get in. we need you. Yeah. You're already there.
3: You're already here, dude. Might as well.
2: Yeah. So I was like, dude. I'll do it, man.
1: Yeah.
2: It's fun. It's been fun. A good journey.
0: And then who is it that went to high school together? Was there a high school connection?
5: Yeah.
1: Well, we all went to the same high school.
4: Yeah.
1: Garfield in East LA. And that's how I met Robert when we were 14. But I met Juan and Roland. Well, I met Roland last year, Juan, I think I met you 2017 or something like that, a few years ago. So we've been, you know, we got really close when we joined the band and stuff. And we used to play in another band for a little bit together before I joined Hyperminds and stuff. And then it was us for a few shows, us three. As a three-piece, it was just bass, guitar, vocals, and drums, and that's it. And then, you know, all that stuff was pretty sick. And we got to play all those, Alex's Bar. And there's been we played a ton of shows.
5: How many shows?
4: Oh, yeah, we've played around 80-something shows. I kept track, yeah. And wow. At some point I lost track, but then I caught myself back up and I just counted recently. We're at 80-something shows right now.
0: That's awesome.
4: Last year we played over 30.
0: Wow.
4: Which, yeah, most sometimes in a week we've played three shows. And we just hit it hard. We just love playing and we've had a lot of fun and we always have fun together. And yeah.
0: Heck yeah. Is there a craziest show that you guys can think of that you've played? Is there something that sticks out where you're like, that was just really weird or really fun or something like that?
4: Purgatory. Yeah, Purgatory. Yeah.
3: So when we played at First Street Pool Hall and the drunk lady jumped off the stage.
2: Yeah.
3: She like literally walked.
1: Oh, that's
3: the back
1: right.
3: Of us, walked up the stairs, made a right, and then just off the stage.
1: She like, fell.
3: That's yeah, like this high. Yeah. She fell. Then we're playing in mid-set, mind you. Mid-set. And
1: I remember seeing her. Like,
3: next couple songs.
1: While I was playing.
3: We played, remember? The next couple of songs we played, and again, boom.
1: It was the same lady. Like, they picked her up, and she was okay. And then I guess she went around again. And I don't know if she went to the restroom or something, and she went back up by the stage. And she just did the same thing. And I saw her again, and I was like, is that the same lady while I was playing? And I was like, she's not going to go up. Oh, there she goes. Like, she just, dude, that was funny. I think our first show.
4: Oh, yeah, that was eventful,
1: like,
4: for sure.
1: As the three-piece together. Yeah, that was a crazy night, for sure. I think, but the funny part of it was when we were doing our set, there was this drunk dude, really big guy. He had, like, no shirt on, and he was like, they were like having fun, and he got too drunk and he like fell on the stage,
4: yeah.
1: kind of, and like all his buddies and stuff were just like tapping him, and
4: yeah, it was at the end of a song, like, and we were like, yeah, and everybody was like, yeah, his belly, dude, and I was like playing my guitar over,
1: yeah,
4: him.
1: It was pretty
4: crazy,
1: funny.
4: Dude,
1: it
4: was crazy.
6: That was a good one. That's hilarious.
7: Yeah, that was a good
0: one. That's awesome. And then tell us about signing to DC Jams. How'd that happen? All that.
4: Yeah,
0: all that,
4: man.
0: Stuff.
4: Darren from DC Jams just shot me an email and said, hey, you want to start a dialogue? And we started talking, and he's really into our
8: music. First time I ever heard that, too.
4: Yeah, I know. When he, yeah, you want to start a dialogue. And it's like, whoa, this is official, dude. Yeah. Yeah. So we set up a call. We talked to each other, and then we set up a FaceTime, and everything he was telling me just made sense as far as like where we're at right now, where we're trying to go. We're trying to grow. We're trying to travel. We're trying to play shows. You know, the sky's the limit. This is really all of our dream, and we want to figure out a way to make this long term and happen, like for real. So Darren's on board with helping us, and DC Jam has worked with so many legends like the Addicts and TSOL and JFA, and to see like legends like that go through those doors and work with somebody like Darren and DC Jam, like it was a good sign to me that this is a good route for us, you know, for now, you know, like so that we can continue to grow and see where we could take this thing. Yeah. Yeah. Shout out Darren. Shout out DC Jam
0: shout
4: Records.
0: Out. And then tell us about the new album.
4: Oh yeah. Our new album. Yeah. It's called The Dog You Feed. It's 10 songs, two of them are out already, but it's going to be 8 new songs plus those two. This album has been in the works for almost
1: a year and a half.
4: Yeah. Like probably almost like 2 years almost. I feel like, it's gone through a lot of ups and downs. We've recorded it before. We had issues with that where we had to re-record it. It's really been a test of like patience and resilience and grit and, just being committed to getting this out. It's been an emotional roller coaster for all of us.
1: Crazy.
3: I feel like the fact, you know, that it took that long, and then the new recordings are definitely way better than, you know,
1: the old ones, for sure. Playing the songs for a whole year and something.
3: Literally playing the songs for a whole year, you know, you get used to them, and you get better at them, and it's just, yeah, it's good and bad, but
1: I mean it's been a long journey, but the end product is great, and we're super excited to finally be able to put it out and, you know, put that behind us and, you know, work on the next set of songs, and, you know, it's just super high octane stuff too on the record. You know, you heard some of the songs and stuff from there, so it's like, you know, super fast paced compared to like the older stuff where it's like it's still like really punky, you know, but these are more aggressive and like,
4: definitely,
1: you know, a little bit more elaborate, I would say, and intricate, you know, so yeah. We definitely put feeling into all of this stuff, and, you know, having Bobby right here filling in all the, you know what I mean, you know, and great guitar work and everything. So it's super, super what we wanted, I think, back then. You
3: also
1: know?
3: Happy birthday, Robert.
1: Oh yeah. Happy birthday, Bobby.
9: Happy birthday.
2: Appreciate you guys. Obviously, thank you for the opportunity too. You know, I just joined, like I mentioned earlier. It's been fun. We've been through a lot. And we've been through a lot, and it's been an emotional roller coaster. But all we can do is just look forward, have fun, work on some new stuff, and just keep going. Just keep going. And I'm excited. I'm excited for all that.
0: Yeah, and then speaking of that, let's plug that Punk Rock Bowen show you guys got coming up.
4: Yes.
0: Yeah, yeah.
4: Friday, October 9th at the Belasco in downtown LA. We're playing Fight to Unite presented by Punk Rock Bowling. We got that email, and, like, we couldn't believe it. Like, Robert actually was like, make sure that's not a fake email, doc.
1: Dude, he tripped all of us out. He tripped me out. We were like, no, we got it. And then he was like, and we were like, wait a minute. We all started researching.
4: Yeah, who dude.
1: Every name on the email, we dissect. Yeah. What did this word mean? Like,
4: yeah.
1: It was crazy.
4: Yeah.
1: But it was legit. Thank yeah. You know, so it was super cool. Oh, we're playing the Sanctuary stage.
4: The Sanctuary stage.
1: We have three stages.
4: 7-10, I think. Yeah, playing 7-10. Yeah, same time as the Dodgers play, you know. Yeah. We're super stoked, man. It's an honor. This is like our first festival slot to play with some heavy hitters in the punk scene, like Gottlieb and Lambrini Girls and XCOM and Spunk and a handful of others. Man, it just means a lot, man. It's truly an honor. Like, the weight of that is immense, and it's just truly such an honor. We're so stoked to play that show. We're gonna bring it. We're gonna play almost all of our new stuff. We're gonna have merch. Come get some merch.
0: And then one more thing I like to ask every band we have on the show: how do you guys pick set lists? How does that go down?
1: I think we have the songs, and then we'll just, like, move them around and stuff, because I think it depends on the show and the time limit that we have. Like, so some songs, like Green Witch, the last song, that one's, like, a longer one, you know. So usually we don't play that one because it's a great song, but it takes up a good chunk of time. So
4: yeah,
1: we just, you know, usually the sets are, like, 30 minutes. At the Punk Rock Bowling, we got 35 minutes, which is much
4: awesome.
1: Better.
4: Yeah.
1: And we can, you know, throw in maybe a song or two in there too. So I think that's basically it. We all choose though. Like,
4: yeah.
1: We all like, hey, well, how do you feel about this?
4: Mm-hmm.
1: And then we play them and like feel the vibe of what feels better, like the next song after next. And like, you know, so that's pretty much, I think.
4: Yeah. Yeah.
0: Awesome. Hey, well, thank you guys for being here. Great set today. We're looking forward to the show at the Punk Rock Bowling.
4: Thank you, Jake. Super excited
0: to have you guys. Thanks for being here at KXLU.
4: Of course.
0: We appreciate you, and we'll see you at the next one. Adios, guys. Thank you,
4: Jake.
2: Movie magic.
7: 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Yeah.

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You're in the Sonic Temple live on KXLU.com across the globe. There you have it. Hyperminds live set here on the program. What an awesome 40 plus minutes of just pure rock and roll, punk rock, garage rock. Awesome stuff there. Thanks to the guys in the band for coming on the show, playing a live set, doing an interview. We'll have it all archived on our YouTube channel and social media stuff, so stay tuned for that on KXLU.com and our KXLU Instagram, as well as the.sonictemple on Instagram. We'll keep you posted on that. Hyperminds are going to be playing Punk Rock Bowling Fight to Unite this Friday, October 9th. They're playing the Sanctuary stage at 7:10 with some awesome other bands we played on the show, bands like Surfboard, XCOM, Lambrini Girls, etc. So that's going to be a lot of fun. Tickets can be found at belasco.com. Also, new album they have out, The Dog You Feed, came out October 2nd on DC Jam Records. Think they might have some copies of those at the show, perhaps. We shall see. But anyway, huge thanks again to the guys in the band for coming on the show. We really appreciate it. And yeah, it's about that time. I got to get up and get out of here, get the next DJ in the booth. Before we do that, I want to thank you for taking the time to listen to the show. It really means a lot coming out here Wednesday mornings and playing some music that's fuzzy, crunchy, and distorted for you. That's the goal. That's the mission. If you like what you hear, let me know. If there's something you think I should play on air, let me know. The.SonicTemple on Instagram. 310-338-KXLU is our station phone. You can call me. I'll be in here for another 5 minutes. And with that said, we're going to bring it on home. We're going to bring it on home with, you know, just my maybe my favorite band. You know, maybe I play them too much, but you know what? It's my show. So we're going to do it. We're bringing it on home today. The Stooges, 1970. I'll see you next week. Thanks again, everybody.

Hello, everybody, and welcome to KXLU 88.9, Wednesday mornings, 8 a.m. to 10 a.m. This is Notes from Underground. If you are a typical listener this type of on this day and in the morning, you are familiar with me. Yeah, I've got some cool stuff for you today. We're going to be spinning some vinyl. We're going to be putting some CDs in. Since I got the vinyl player to work last week, I'm kind of playing around with that and grabbing stuff from the station and playing it today. So I hope you enjoy. Here's the first track. Here's Tarena. She's this really cool artist coming out of New York right now. So I hope you enjoy.

All right, welcome back. You are listening to KXLU 88.9 FM. This is Notes from Underground. I'm Ella. If you have tuned into this time slot before, you know that I'm on every Wednesday from 8 a.m. to 10 a.m. Playing some cool stuff for you guys today. I'll go ahead and read off what I had just played. Some were on vinyl, some were on CD. So excuse the cuts and sometimes, like weird sounding pitch. But the very first song you heard was "Deal" by Tarena. She's super cool. She's playing a lot out of New York. Kind of similar to Lael Neal type shoegazy stuff at the moment. Right after that was Shotgun by Ida. Then we had Commonplace Feathers by Gangi. And then we had, I wanted to play a song called Monday Tuesday by Girl Ray, but the CD was missing, so I couldn't. If you get a chance, go ahead, listen to that song. It's called Monday Tuesday, Girl Ray. Right after that, Cleopatra, Miniature Tigers, Metal, She's Green, Won't Make You Sleepy by Lilies, and right, the last one there was Oh My Mind, Sounds of Kaleidoscope. So that was quite a few, actually, so sorry that I didn't come back and say hello in between those. I was finding some new stuff to play. I was finding a vinyl that I'm about to play. I'll go ahead and tell you the name of it now. We're gonna try to work out the pitch because it might be a little off when you first hear it, but it's an album called 27 by Starlings. It's not really on any streaming services. If you try to find it there, you can go ahead and look on YouTube. It's up, but it's an album from 1991. So yeah, we're gonna hear that on vinyl. I hope you enjoy. This is Ella from Notes from Underground.

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This is my slot every single Wednesday, 8 a.m. to 10 a.m. If you like what I'm playing, make sure you tune in next week. In the coming weeks, I'm gonna get more into some experimental psychedelic rock. That's kind of my emphasis of this show. That's kind of the thing that I'm into the most. So I will be playing more of that in the future. For now, I'm grabbing stuff from the station, playing stuff I find here that I find really cool. We have a lot of bands in here, CDs and vinyls that, like I've loved for a long time, and it always surprises me when I find it here, which is super cool. Those last ones that you heard, that last one directly was Only Connect, Harper Lee. Right before that, you heard Ice Blink Luck by the Cocteau Twins. That was a vinyl, actually, if you could not hear. I'm glad that ended up working. But right before that, you heard Sliding Doors and Warm Summer Roses by Lael Neal. I actually forgot to mention that I did play another song in between some of those. It was It Carries Me by El Guapo. You heard some Starflyer 59, Softness Goodness, Mayan Prophecy by Fast Heart Mart, and then Where Youth and Laughter Go by Broadcast. And then there was that one vinyl. Let me go grab it. It was that one vinyl called 27 by Starlings. It's not really on the internet anywhere, so if you're interested in that one, go ahead, check it out on YouTube. But yeah, I mean, sorry, that was a lot. That was a lot of songs right in a row there, but I'm just grabbing stuff, finding stacks, and playing what I find interesting. So I hope you've been enjoying your time listening today. I'm gonna go on and play some more, but this is Ella, Notes from the Underground.

All right, welcome back. 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This is Ella. This is my show, Notes from Underground, every single Wednesday, 8 a.m. to 10 a.m. We are on the latter end of our show today. I've got about 30 more minutes, so I'm going to spend that time playing some vinyl. The next one I've got is Blue Zero, Colder Shade Blue, and I'm gonna play a super cool song called Lemon Year. This is a new ad. This was in our new ad section, so it's pretty fairly new album. If you like it, make sure to check out the Spinatron. Make sure to check out me on the directory page. Here's that vinyl for you.

This is Ella with Notes from Underground. I'll go ahead and read off a few of the things that I've just played. That last song you just heard was Like You Don't See Me by the Muffs. Right before that was a song by Zoe Amba called Thousand Years. That's a very new song. That album was just dropped. That was on vinyl, if you couldn't tell. Right before that, we played... Ooh, what did we play? We played Pressure to Party by Julia Jacklin. It's a pretty popular one. Right before, we played Tropic of Cancer, Below the Sea. We had kind of an instrumental thing going on for a little bit. Angelus, Elliot Smith, you heard. You also heard Lemon Year by Blue Zero. That was also on vinyl. So I hope you're enjoying these vinyl picks today and some of the CD stuff I've got going on. Next, we're going to go kind of in the same realm that I was just playing, but towards the end of the show, we'll get to some more emo stuff. But Hopefully we'll make it to that. I've got about 20 minutes left. If you like what you're listening to, you can find me on the directory page. Make sure to follow KXLU on Instagram. Make sure to follow my show on Instagram, Notes from Underground. And yeah, here's that next song for you.

All right, welcome back. Sorry, I'm having some trouble with the CD player at the moment. So while I try to figure that out, I'm gonna tell you what you just heard. That was Enon. That was a song called Knock That Door. And yeah, I mean, before that, we played this little band called, let me go ahead and tell you the name of it because I wrote it down. It was a CD that I found in the station. It was called, give me one second. That was called Dush and Dawn by the 615s. And then right after that, I played some Blue Zero Lemon Year. But we're gonna go ahead and try to play some Applesauce Tears if my CD player wants to work. So let me just go ahead and get that played for you. Here you are.

All right, that is the end of my show. This has been Notes from Underground, KXLU 88.9 FM. That last song there was Kitty Craft. Go ahead and check out the Spinatron if you liked what I played today. Make sure to find me on the directory page. I will be back next Wednesday, 8 a.m. to 10 a.m. Goodbye.

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1: A little bit of a Euro vibe in our first hour of Alien Air Music. This is Plant 43 from London, and two different tracks that we're going to hear. This one is the title of the release, Interlinked, from May of 21. And I'll see you in about an hour with the playlist lowdown.

Hello. That was I have to buy stuff by Seven Ebra and Crystal Teeth by Cicada. You're listening to KXLU 88.9 FM. I'm Hannah, and this is my show. I'm here every Wednesday, 10 to 12. It's called Thanks for Everything. So hope that gratitude is amongst your Wednesday happenings. And yeah, I hope you like my show today. It's a little bit all over the place, but hopefully you will enjoy and stay tuned. The next song is You Keep Hanging Up on My Mind by Wendy and Bonnie.

That was Violent Life by Blonde Redhead, and then Majesty Crush's Boyfriend, 17 by New Bloom, which I have been listening to this album so much these past couple weeks, and it's been very formative for me. So definitely check it out. And then It's Only You by Prune. You May Know Him by Cat Power. And You Keep Hanging Up on My Mind by Wendy and Bonnie. You're listening to KXLU 88.9 FM. So stay tuned. I hope that you're enjoying the show so far. The next song is called Footfalls by My Point of View.

That was Candy Gate number 9 mixtape version by Winter. And then I Love Haters from Holidays in the United States, their new album, which I have yet to listen to in full, but have heard good things. And I like that one. Silencer by Froggert. Wink by Horse Jumper of Love. Bet by Hannah Eade. Authorized Autobiography by Unwound. And Footfalls by My Point of View. You are listening to KXLU 88.9 FM. Yeah, I'm Hannah. This is my show. And I'm like halfway through. And if you're listening, that's so awesome. And shout out to you. And you should tell me if you do listen, because I'd love to hear it. And the next song is by Rocket Ship. It's called I Don't Know If I'll Love You Tomorrow.

Hello. Quite a few songs just played. That was Paranoid 2 by Kate Tucker. And then before that was Rock Bag by Ari and Forma Norte. Shards by Deer Park and Nina. Hardcore Hex by Double Virgo. Totaled by Greg Freeman. 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Vegas Nights by Rocky Road. And I Don't Know If I'll Love You Tomorrow by Rocket Ship. You're listening to KXLU 88.9 FM. I hope that you are enjoying the show. I have like 40 minutes left. This is about to take a turn into circa 40-esque music. So stay tuned. This is my idea of fall. So yeah, I hope that you enjoy the next couple of minutes, I guess half an hour. Oh, and if you like what I've played so far, then you can totally check it out on KXLU Spinatron. It's either DJ Hannah or Thanks for Everything. The next song is Wasted Days by Cloud Nothings.

That was Grip by Die Spitz, JJ by Priests, Hold Me Closer by Yuck, Minnesota by the Courtneys, and Wasted Days by Cloud Nothings. Yeah, I actually think of Die Spitz as very fall. Maybe that is just the anniversary effect.

But yeah, love them. And I have about 15 more minutes, and I hope you're liking the music, and you should stay tuned.

Hello. That was Sorry by Cryo Geyser from their Audio Tree live recording. And actually last year when I started doing KXLU, I used to use a Cryo Geyser CD that I got from their concert, so Sweetness and Petiteness. But yeah, the song before that was Leather by Izor. You Will Leave Me Behind by Circa 40. Consider Your Position by Train Breakdown and Saint Dad by White Lung. This is basically the end of my set. I'm gonna play a little bit of this song, One Last Cigarette, as our final send-off. It's by Ribbon Fix, but yeah, I hope that you liked my show today, and I will see you next week. Okay, bye.

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MXF hanging out with you on a Wednesday nooner.

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3: By Brian. Before that, we heard Chloe Sicoria with Venice Beach.
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3: 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And what else was in that set? Monsieur did Bon Voyage, and I think I started off with Devo. Devo's track was Planet Earth. 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Yeah. 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

0: All right. So my name is Rich Hilton. I'm a director of Creative Action, a program at Otis College of Art. And I spoke with a number of people.
1: All right, Randy, first introduce yourself. Sure. And what your role is.
0: Sure. So my name is Rich Hilton.

Time Waits for No One, a song by the Rolling Stones, off of It's Only Rock and Roll. Before that, you heard Archie Marry Me by Always. Bellows did Venetian Glass. Alexander Duplat did Kidnapper's Lair. That's off the French Dispatch soundtrack. I had the pleasure of checking out the music of Wes Anderson at the Bowl a couple weeks ago. And I think we started off the set with Andy Stott, Luxury Problems. You must be listening to KXLU, everybody. This is Sub Rock on Wednesdays. Thanks for tuning in to Loyola Marymount Radio on the West Coast. Okay, let's see. Where do we go from here? How about some Joel Jerome covering the Velvet Underground?

Okay. As a Weird Al. Weird Al Yankovic. Off a polka party. Ween did Not Cool, but I think we heard Are You a Cop doing 40. And then Ween, going back announcing here. B-52's Song for a Future Generation. Shout out to all Leos out there. Francois Hardy did Le Temps, L'Amour. And I played something weird, Robotism, Methusalem. That's French. It was that weird synth 80s track. Which leads us back to Trickfinger behind me. All right, you're listening to KXLU, MXF. Almost out of here. Got me for a few more minutes before I throw on the autoplay. Thanks for listening. I forgot my iPad, which pretty much has all my music on it. So I'm just winging it here, making stuff up. It's fun. Shout outs to, let's go around the globe here. Shout outs to Cleveland, Rock and Roll Hall Museum. Let's shout out to East Santa Monica and the Palisades. And do we have somebody from the South Bay? I think we had it at Long Beach. Check in. There it is. Must be listening to KXLU, everybody. Thanks. Summer jams.

Okay, let's throw one out. Let's throw an oldie out. Oldie moldy here. This is going out to all you for summer. Okay, so you.

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That's a set. Catch you later. Catch you next week, man. Thanks for listening.

0: follow you down the a-la-las. Keep that theme going. Kid Lightning did Moonwalking. There's a blast from the past.
1: Well,
0: Kid Lightning. I don't think I've played anything for a while, and probably waiting new stuff.
1: What was the song?
0: Moonwalking.
1: Moonwalking, great song.
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2: 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Your host Thomas, but I am actually speaking to you right now from the past. That's right, if you can believe it, I'm actually recording this late or early Wednesday morning, 1:34 a.m., and I have just put together quite a fun show, probably the most KXLU-worthy, KXLU-true show I have done, possibly in the entirety of The Cosmic Catalyst so far. I'm talking punk, I'm talking some alt-rock, I'm talking just very KXLU vibes, very alt vibes, I don't know. It's different today, and I think you guys are going to be able to notice that. I hope you guys like it. It's definitely going to be giving you some good energy for Monday. It's going to get you started, that's for dang sure. But yeah, so as I'm speaking, we are hearing Mortal Sport Argonaut underneath us by Pet Shimmers. Awesome song, and I just had to put the show together like this because I'm going to be, as you guys are listening to this right this very instant, I am heavily sedated, or I will be heavily sedated, and I will be undergoing a wisdom teeth removal surgery, and for some reason it is just so amusing to me that this show is the one that's going to be playing while I am just totally out of commission. I think it's just going to be a very fitting soundtrack for my fever dreams that I will probably be having while I undergo.

Yeah. Right. I'm trying to figure it out. My G is trying to figure it out. My lady's trying to figure it out. I'm out here trying to figure it out. Can't figure it out. Trying to figure it out. Yeah. Oldest, youngest. Right. Yeah. Yeah.

Watch out, if hogs come everywhere. Look up top! Up top! Watch out, it's f***ing hornets! What the f*** is that?

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I'm Champion Player. You're listening to KXLU 88.9 FM, Los Angeles. Thanks so much for tuning in, supporting independent college radio. I think so much time has passed that this is not a really relevant point anymore, but I really wanted to come on and say that if you were listening starting around exactly at 2 when my show started, there was a pre-record of one of our other DJs, Thomas, that was playing for a second before I plugged in, and he was saying that he was getting his wisdom teeth out, and I just want to come on and just say that that was not true, and that happened last year, and he's not getting his wisdom teeth out, and also this isn't his show, and also I'm not going to be playing the music that he said he was going to be playing, and I just didn't want to throw anyone off the trail or just kind of make them think that this was going to be something that it wasn't. So yeah, if anyone was thinking that this is Cosmic Catalyst and that Thomas was getting his wisdom teeth out, if anyone is out there worried for him, I really, really apologize for not setting the record straight earlier. Before Master of Music Creation, you heard Away by Tyson, Nosaj Thing, and Kobe Say. Before that was Betty Draper by Hornet, King David Style by DJ Escrow, Love by Gray Area, Stuck in a Rut by Charlie Osborne, Shoegaze by Elvira DeRocio and Ian Mills, Jam by Camille Keller, 78 by Eterna, Rona by Rocky Road and Izzy Goldbaugh, and The Neverhood by Deer Park with Valeria Litikoff. I haven't done an air break for quite a few minutes. What's the word? Quite honestly, because I was distracted. So I've just been playing music, but hopefully that was enjoyable just to hear the music with no distractions. And in that spirit, I'm going to get right back into the music, starting with Nothing Wrong by Mori Mori with 50 Matches. I hope you all enjoy.

That was Max Potential by Nourished by Time. You're listening to KXLU 88.9 FM Los Angeles. And you might be thinking, champion player, you just were on the mic talking and you didn't let that much music play. And I was just looking at my set list and I just realized that I very much wanted to space out the air breaks I did in a different way because I don't know. Now I've gotten into this, so might as well just give you the full answer. There's one specific song that I want to talk before, and I was just looking and I was like, wow, I really did not set myself up well to do that. So I have to do this kind of awkwardly spaced out air break, and then I'm gonna have to do one more awkwardly spaced out one, so I'm going to talk in about four more songs, basically, is the disclaimer. But yeah, the music you did hear in the short time since the last time I talked was Max Potential by Nourished by Time, which I already said, Sports in the Ballroom by Club Casualties and Mal Divisa, Born For by Water From Your Eyes, Mary _ Anne by Tracy, and Nothing Wrong by Mori Mori and 50 Matches. Hope you enjoyed those few songs, and hope you enjoy the next few songs before we talk again. Starting with Blue Light, Audio Tree Live version by Cryo Geyser.

That was Many Years by Club Casualties, and I dedicate that song to my best friend Emma, who moved away to Connecticut, but she used to live in LA. Before that, you heard Big City Life by Smurs, and They Are Getting a Body of Water. It's the They Are Getting a Body of Water edit. Dance Music, Alternative Version by Julie Dwyron, and Blue Light Audio Tree Live Version by Cryogeyser. And I'm not going to spoil the song that's coming up next because it's a classic. So I want to just let us all enjoy it as it comes to us. And yeah, this was the song I wanted to talk before. So now you'll be getting some more evenly, sanely spaced air breaks from this point on. So enjoy this next song. I'm really excited to play it and listen to it in the booth with you all. Oh, you're listening to KXLU 88.9 FM. Please enjoy this next song.

That was Peppermint by Anna Justin. And you're listening to KXLU 88.9 FM, Los Angeles. And my name is Champion Player. And my name is Lily. And we're both in the booth just playing music and hanging out. And Lily also has a show. And her showtime is actually changing to what? Next week it's going to be, or this week it's going to be 12 to 1 on Friday? No? No, but this week, what time is it? 1 to 2 on Friday. And then starting next week, which is super exciting, it's going to be right before my show. And so it's going to be 12 to 2 on Wednesdays. So get ready for that. It's going to be a big marathon in here for 4 hours with our shows. Yeah, before Peppermint, I played Desire Lines by St. Jude, Loving Arms by Bay Ledges, Bite by Nickname Joss, Who Knows Where the Time Goes by Junior Mesa, and Repetition, Unforgiven by Doggone, and the classic that I didn't want to spoil and wanted to have a little fun. I don't know, it's not a guessing game, but I just think it's fun to play. Like, it's more some oldies and not announce them and just have that. I don't know why it's fun to me, but it just feels fun to me. So, you know what? I don't need to question myself, and I just hope it's fun for you guys out there too when you say, oh, I know this one when it starts playing. Anyway, that was, of course, Try a Little Tenderness by Otis Redding was the song that I played today. I have about 40 minutes, no, 30 minutes left in my set, and I have some more music to play. I don't have that much more music, but I'll figure it out. So anyway, yeah, I'm going to be here till 4. 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I'm Champion Player. Thanks so much for tuning in to my show, and I hope you enjoy the rest of it. It's probably the last air break I'll do. Maybe I'll sign off, but yeah. Please enjoy the rest of my show, starting with Open Air Backseat by Halo Plus.

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That was Demon in Me by Lily Seabird. I hope you all are doing well. Man, I love that song. This next one I'm going to play is called Words of Love by Can Can. It's a pleasure to be here. Feeling a little sleepy on this very hot Saturday, personally. But yeah, man. Life is beautiful and also hot. After Can Can, we're going to hear some MJ Lenderman and some of the personal classics, honestly. I hope I'm not boring y'all. But yeah, this is Words of Love by Can Can off Car Country. We love this album. Thanks so much for tuning in. 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Hope you're having a nice Wednesday.

You're listening to KXLU 88.9 FM Los Angeles. That was Rot by Allegra Krieger. Before that, we heard Bog and Lockin by Bridge Chambule, Doggy by Animal Collective. Before that, House Pool by MJ Linderman, Words of Love by Can Can was at the top of that set. This next song is called Prior Things by Hop Along. Thanks so much for tuning in. It's 4:26 p.m. and you're listening to KXLU.

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That was 1 minute by the album Leaf. Before that, we heard The Ghost of Vernon Howell by Foyle, Morning Story by Meadow. Before that, Prior Things by Hopalong. It's 4:47 p.m. Thank you so much for tuning in. This next song is called Prison Moon by Melaina Cole. After that, we'll hear some Tortoise and Susumu Yokota. Yeah, thanks so much for tuning in. You're listening to KXLU.